0: public place following the incident at Maroubra. New analysis suggests property ownership has caused Australia's wealth gap to widen over the past 5 years. KPMG data shows around one-third of households now sit in the lowest wealth bracket. Economist Terry Rawnsley says without housing or investment assets, wealth is becoming harder to come by.
1: The average is being pulled up by households with high net worth, so big houses, big share portfolios, big super accounts is growing quite quickly, whereas kind of the people in the middle haven't really shifted much over the past 5 years.
0: US President Donald Trump has taken to social media to describe Iran's response to the latest peace proposal as totally unacceptable. And the two ISIL brides who've spent the weekend in custody, Khalsa Abbas and her daughter Zainab, have been charged with crimes against humanity and slavery.
2: C 91.3 Sport. Discover Jude's Cafe Bar Brasserie at Campbelltown Catholic Club.
0: Checking sport, the Tigers coach says he will take a closer look at what's changed for the side after back-to-back heavy losses. The Storm thrashed the Tigers 44-16 to snap their losing streak. The Panthers' dominant form continues, beating the Raiders 30-18. In the AFL, there are reports Geelong could target Giants skipper Toby Green if they miss out on Zach Butters in free agency. And in the EPL, a crucial win for Arsenal's title hopes after they downed West Ham 1-0. That's the very latest. I'm Sasha Foote.
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3: It's about 19 degrees at the moment. 22 is the top forecast for the day today. A partly cloudy day in the hands. It might get a bit breezy later on. 21, partly cloudy. Maybe some showers tomorrow. 21, partly cloudy and more showers Wednesday. MacArthur's home, C91.3.

0: Arthur's home is 91.3. It's Jimmy Barnes, Higher and Higher. Hello, it's David Archer here, having a quiet celebration with myself at the moment. 911th in the C91.3 footy tipping comp. I think this is the first time in, what, two or three years I've managed to not be in the thousand and something. I know, there's still 910 people to beat, and there's a slim chance that I'm going to get to the top of the ladder. But the Tigers felt like that once, and, well, they're doing better now, aren't they? Rosé, Bruno Mars, for sure. CeeLo Green coming up. We'll play Teddy Swims' new song, C91.3.
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10: On the Hume Motorway this morning, that's problem-free northbound out of Ingleburn towards the M5 and M7 interchange. Denham Court, watch out with a car that's broken down southbound on the Hume Motorway approaching Camden Valley Way. That's moved off into the breakdown lane. Also, no problems travelling southbound through Douglas Park on the Hume Motorway towards the Southern Highlands this morning. No problems. 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That's latest traffic. 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

0: Arthur's home is C91.3. It's Cameo's Word Up. It's David Archer here. Ariana Grande for you shortly. Robbie Williams coming up. We'll play Charlie Oakley. If you need some traffic help, we'll sort that for you next. C91.3.
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7: In Denham Court on the Hume Motorway, an earlier broken down car has now been cleared. A second breakdown, however, in Raby, a broken down car, the Hume Motorway, below Robert Northey Bridge, and that's affecting northbound traffic. Want 100% Aussie fresh meat for less? 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That's latest traffic. MacArthur's C91.3.
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0: MacArthur's Home, you see 91.3. An update from the newsroom for you next. We'll check roads as well, then Lincoln Park. Amy Shark lined up. And the models. MacArthur's Home, C91.3.
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7: In Raby, an earlier breakdown on the Hume motorway has now been cleared. Also, an earlier breakdown in Reevesby, Milperra Road, that has also been cleared, leaving some moderate congestion. Further into the city, Beverly Hills, a broken down truck, Stony Creek Road just past Gloucester Road. 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That's the latest traffic. 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
8: Hello, I'm Sasha Foote. The Prime Minister is laying the groundwork to break key election promises in tomorrow's federal budget. The government is planning to rein in the capital gains tax discount and negative gearing incentives for property investors. But Anthony Albanese had repeatedly promised not to change either of these tax breaks. He's told the ABC circumstances have changed and reform is needed.
9: If we do change our position on any policy, we will explain why it is that is occurring. We know that a big priority of my government has been since 2022 has been housing.
8: Health experts are stressing the small number of hantavirus infections on board a virus-stricken cruise ship shows this is not the same as a COVID or flu outbreak. A government-supported flight will bring 6 people who have been on board the MV Hondius from the Canary Islands to Perth. It's unclear at this stage if they will quarantine in WA or when they will return to their home states. The Master Builders Association says $2 billion in government funding for housing infrastructure were help boost supply. The policy to be outlined in the federal budget will see money go to state-based utility companies to connect homes to the services they need. Master Builders Association spokesperson Danita Warne says it's a good start.
10: We think it may well fall short of what we thought was appropriate, which was more in the vicinity of $5 billion. Nevertheless, we're hoping that it is part of a broader package for the budget.
8: The US president has has labelled Iran's response to a US peace proposal totally unacceptable. Donald Trump had been seeking the suspension of Iranian nuclear enrichment and free transit through the Strait of Hormuz. It's understood Tehran had sent a response focused on ending the war on all fronts. Australian researchers are taking part in an international trial focusing on a type of heart attack that is often misdiagnosed. The condition, called SAD, which involves an artery tear, mostly affects women aged 30 to 55 with no history of heart disease. The Victor Cheng Institute's Professor Javan Kovovich says it requires a different treatment.
11: That it affects people very different to the typical heart attack patient. So it's not caused by cholesterol and diabetes and smoking. It can happen out of the blue and it can be life-threatening.
5: C91.3 Sport. 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
8: Checking sport, the Raiders coach says the whole team is ready for a break after a recent grueling schedule. The Panthers have continued their dominant run, beating the Raiders 30-18. The Storm thumped the Tigers to break their losing streak. Aussie golfer Lucas Herbert is $5.5 million richer after winning his first LIV golf event. In netball, the Giants have recorded their lowest ever score in a loss to the Mavericks, and in the EPL, Arsenal down West Ham 1-0. That's the latest. I'm Sasha Foote.
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0: It's about 20 degrees at the moment. 22 is the top forecast for the day today. Partly cloudy and maybe a shower or two. It's only maybe though. 21, partly cloudy. Showers tomorrow. Partly cloudy, 21, and showers on Wednesday. MacArthur's home, C91.3.

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1: MacArthur's Home is C91.3. It's the Models, Out of Mind, Out of Sight. Is it not one of the best Models songs ever? Or is Barbados your favourite? Split between the two, now that I'm saying it out loud. Stavon Archer here. No, I can't for you, shortly. I have Kings and Leon lined up. Going to play Olivia Dean as well. So far as the weather goes for the rest of the day today, it looks kind of glum every now and again. Then some sunshine comes out and you think, that's not too bad. 22 is the top forecast for the day. There's talk of showers later on. And it might get a bit breezy as well. Then showers pretty much for the rest of the week and this stage into the weekend as well. MacArthur's Home, C91.3.
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8: In Raby, an earlier breakdown on the Hume motorway has now been cleared. Also, an earlier breakdown in Revesby, Milperra Road, that has also been cleared, leaving some moderate congestion. Further into the city, Beverly Hills, a broken down truck, Stony Creek Road just past Gloucester Road. 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That's latest traffic. 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

0: MacArthur's Home, C 91.3. It's Simply Red Stars. That may be the best Simply Red song ever, I reckon. It's David Archer here. I'm Rihanna and Calvin Harris for you. Shortly going to play Queen. Got Kid Alexander lined up. We'll check the roads next as well.
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7: In Miller, reports of a breakdown on Hoxton Park Road. That's Hoxton Park Road eastbound between the M7 and the TAFE at Banks Road. The M7 northbound is still a great run from the M5 M7 interchange at Preston's up to Elizabeth Drive and Liverpool. The Hume Highway is seeing some congestion in both directions between Hoxton Park Road and Elizabeth Drive. 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That's latest traffic. 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
4: Checking your travel times, and you can make it northbound on the Hume Motorway from Narellan Road to the M5 M7 interchange in just under 10 minutes. Further north, the M7 you can get from Preston's to the M4 at Eastern Creek in 12 minutes. Or if you're citybound on the M5, from Preston's, the M5 M7 interchange to the main tunnel entry at Kingsgrove in just under 15 minutes. 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That's the latest traffic. MacArthur's
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5: Hello, I'm Sasha Foote. One Nation believes it could hold the balance of power in the lower house of federal parliament after the next election. The minor party now has two MPs after it convincingly won the Farrer by-election over the weekend. One Nation is confident it can win as many as 11 seats and it will begin targeting electorates in Western Sydney and Queensland. Leader Pauline Hanson says her party will be a force in the Senate and the House of Representatives.
6: So if we get the balance of power in the lower house, that it makes a big impact. And the same is in the Senate.
7: Do you think you will in the lower house?
6: Well, the figures they're pulling up now is about 11 seats. Now, that could be the case. Albanese is on the nose and they're going to lose a lot of seats.
5: The Albanese government is preparing to break a number of key election promises in a bid to boost housing supply. Tomorrow's budget is expected to rein in the capital gains tax discount and negative gearing incentives for property investors. But Labor had repeatedly promised it would not touch the tax breaks. The government now claims circumstances have changed and more reform is needed to get younger people into the housing market. US President Donald Trump has taken to social media to describe Iran's response to the latest peace proposal as totally unacceptable. Tehran's response to the plan reportedly includes calls for an immediate end to the war on all fronts and a halt to a US naval blockade. International security expert Will Geddes says it remains to be seen if the temporary ceasefire will hold while we wait for progress on a permanent deal.
8: I think the situation is going to stay pretty much as it is. We're going to continue to see kinetic action in the Straits of Hormuz. But again, it's a question of whether this ceasefire is going to hold, which is very fragile at best.
5: A man has been charged, accused of making threats at a place of worship in Brisbane's north. Police say the 33-year-old attended a mosque at Bald Hills where he made threats before fleeing the scene. A man has been charged, accused of biting police following multiple crashes in Sydney's west. Police will allege the 35-year-old hit two moving cars before ploughing into a parked vehicle at Wetherill Park, his car catching fire. He's also accused of assaulting a police officer while they were taking him into custody. And insiders claim NAB Bank is preparing to hire as many as 1,500 workers offshore.
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5: Checking sport, the Storm are back in the winner's circle, thumping the Tigers 44-16. The Panthers train keeps rolling, downing the Raiders 30-18. In the AFL, wins to Adelaide and Melbourne to wrap up the round. Wellington Phoenix became the first Kiwi club to qualify for an A-League Grand Final, downing Brisbane to seal a spot in the women's decider. And Jorge Martin has won his first MotoGP race since 2024. That's the very latest. I'm Sasha Foote.
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7: It's about 22 degrees at the moment. A partly cloudy afternoon this afternoon. Maybe a shower or two. It's only maybe. Tomorrow, partly cloudy, some showers, 21. Partly cloudy, showers, and 21 on Wednesday. 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

0: MacArthur's Home, it's 91.3. It's Lane's Still My Sunshine. It's David Archer here. Is that what's just happened in the last hour? Because there was a little bit of sunshine this morning, but yeah, suddenly it's a grey old looking day and, you know, it takes one or two little spots of water on the windscreen. It's like, wait, is that rain? Do I need to do something about the washing or is it all going to be too late by the time I get home? There are showers forecast maybe for today, but it gets more definite as the week goes on. The temperature hangs around in the very low 20s. Bieber for you shortly. Matchbox 20 lined up. We'll play Ella Langley. We'll check the roads for you next as well. MacArthur's Home, C91.3.
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5: Moderate congestion at Narellan Town Centre. That's the intersection of Camden Valley Way and Narellan Road. The roadwork zones on Narellan Road between Camden Valley Way and the Camden Bypass are still causing some delays. In Campbelltown, Narellan Road is in good shape. Between the Hume Motorway and Appin Road, it's a clear run. Appin Road looking good also if you're headed down the coast. Still paying too much for your mobile plan? 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That's Loudest Traffic, MacArthur's C91.3.
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0: MacArthur's Home, C91.3. It's Billy Idol's Sweet 16. There's a doco about Billy Idol. It's called Billy Idol Should Be Dead. You know, it's one of those things that, okay, you talk about it now. It's kind of funny. Oh, what a funny name for a documentary. There's going to be a time, sometime in, let's hope it's a long time, where are you going to want to say the words Billy Idol should be dead if he's already... You see how awkward this gets, don't you? Script for you shortly. George Michael coming up. We'll play Dean Lewis. We'll check the roads for you next week there on C91.3.
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7: Traffic on the M5 flowing freely westbound through Moorbank past Heathcote Road and Moorbank Avenue. A good run for the Hume Motorway southbound from Preston's through to Menangle Park past the Spring Farm Parkway. Spring Farm, the Camden Bypass, busy but moving southbound past Liz Kernahan Drive. And we've got ongoing roadworks for the Old Hume Highway through Razorback. That's just past Mount Hercules Road, causing very heavy congestion in both directions. 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Aldi. Good different. I'm Erin. That's the latest traffic.
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5: Traffic on the M5 flowing freely westbound with around 15 minutes from the Kingsgrove main tunnel exit through to Preston's, Leppington, Camden Valley Way. Busy but moving headed southbound past Denham Court Road, Campbelltown, Narellan Road, slow both ways past Gilchrist Drive. And we've still got those ongoing roadworks for the Old Hume Highway through Razorback past Mount Hercules Road, causing heavy congestion in both directions. End of financial year is on now at Sutton's. Search their
6: Hazard, Electric and Sutton Hazard stuff fast for that.
5: I'm Erin, that's the latest traffic.
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7: Hello, I'm Alex Riddell. The opposition says the government must explain a string of broken promises set to be included in tomorrow's federal budget. Labor is expected to rein in the capital gains tax discount and negative gearing concessions, but the Prime Minister had repeatedly promised not to touch the tax breaks ahead of the last election. Shadow Treasurer Tim Wilson says voters are owed an explanation about what has changed.
8: The government is going to have to be full and transparent about the deceit and betrayal they have put forward. The government in its announcement is going to have to be clear about what the rules are going to be and who is going to be hit.
7: One Nation is planning to target seats in Western Sydney at the next election following its landslide win in the Farrer by-election. The Mind Party claims New Australians don't want the country to turn into the place they came from. One Nation MP Barnaby Joyce says immigrants are supporting the party in droves. Paramedics in Victoria are being told to walk away from patients if they feel unsafe in response to a surge in attacks against first responders. In the latest incident, a paramedic was assaulted when responding to a woman under the influence of drugs. Ambulance Victoria Chief Executive Jordan Emery says the behaviour is appalling.
9: To be subjected to violence and a pattern of violence that seems to be ongoing is really both shocking and infuriating for me as their leader, because my people are fundamentally good people.
7: A man is in custody accused of being involved in three separate crashes and assaulting a police officer in Sydney's west. Officers say the 35-year-old crashed into two moving vehicles at Wetherill Park before slamming into a stationary car. His vehicle caught a light, but he wasn't injured and was arrested at the scene. A new study has found two-thirds of Australian councils now consider homelessness a significant issue, up 10% from a decade ago. Current policy does not mandate that councils facilitate housing and accommodation support, but UNSW lead researcher Dr. Andrew Clark says nearly 80% feel they needed to act. due to resident complaints.
10: The level of community expectation on councils to act, so that puts them in a bit of an interesting situation where they don't necessarily have a mandate or that much capacity, but there's a lot of community pressure, community expectation to act.
7: And a nationwide recall has been issued for baby teethers and rattles sold online. Sheen Distribution Australia has recalled several silicone and wooden baby toys. The products have been found to not comply with mandatory standards.
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7: Checking sport, the Tigers coach says he will take a close look at what's changed for the side after back-to-back heavy losses. The Storm thrashed the Tigers 14-16 to snap their losing streak. The Panthers' dominant form continues, beating the Raiders 30-18. In the AFL, there are reports Geelong could target Giants skipper Toby Green if they miss out on Zach Butters in free agency. And in the EPL, a crucial win for Arsenal's title hopes after they downed West Ham 1-0. More headlines soon. I'm Alex Riddell.
1: 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C91.3 weather.
0: It's about 20 degrees at the moment. 22 is the top forecast for the afternoon this afternoon. A partly cloudy afternoon, maybe a shower or two. 21 tomorrow, partly cloudy, maybe some showers. Tomorrow, much the same. 21 showers. MacArthur's home, C91.3.

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0: MacArthur's home, C91.3. It's In Excess, it's Baby Don't Cry. It's David Archer here. I'm Shabuzi for you shortly. Nelly coming up. We're going to play Alex Warren. MacArthur's home, C91.3.
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5: Traffic on the M5 remains all clear ahead of westbound. Around 15 minutes from Kings Grove main tunnel exit through to Preston's. Casula, the Hume Highway, busy but moving in both directions past Leacock Lane. Bardia, Campbelltown Road, busy southbound approaching Denham Court Road. Campbelltown, Narellan Road, moving slowly in both directions past Gilchrist Drive. Try Daniel's famously good donuts like Dubai-style chalk. Well, delicious, mouth-watering Daniel's donuts are now only as far as your nearest 7-Eleven. I'm Erin. That's the latest traffic.
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0: MacArthur's home, you see it on 91.3. It's Fuel Shimmer. It's David Archer here. Hey, what are you doing on Saturday? Got plans? Kudos Bank Arena. Bikes and Bulls is on. This is Bikes and Bulls. It kind of is what it sounds like, but not together because that would be, well, awkward, if you know what I mean. If you want some details, bikesandbulls.com.au. If you want free tickets tomorrow morning, MacArthur Breakfast with Ali. Foster the People for you shortly. Madonna lined up. We'll play Temper Trap. Aaron's going to check the roads for you next. MacArthur's home, C91.3.
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5: C91.3. Preston's M5 M7 all clear in both directions. Levington, Camden Valley Way, seeing some congestion headed southbound past Denham Court Road. Campbelltown, Narellan Road, very slow both ways past Gilchrist Drive. A reminder, we've still got those ongoing roadworks for the Old Hume Highway through Raysback past Mount Hercules Road. That's causing very heavy congestion in both directions. The Mazda End of Financial Year event is on now. 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Ends June 30. I'm Erin. That's the latest traffic.
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It's Tupac. Just the way it is. We'll update your news and weather details for two next. Then the Red Hot Chili Peppers. 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Sam Fender, Olivia Dean lined up.

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7: Preston's M5 M7 all clear in both directions. Campbelltown, Narellan Road busy but moving both ways past Gilchrist Drive. Rosemeadow, Appin Road all clear southbound past Kellerman Drive. We've still got some slight congestion through Menangle for Menangle Road, Woodbridge Road and Station Street just outside the store Menangle. That's after earlier roadworks. Australia's biggest Keno jackpot is yours for the taking. With $40 million on the line every 3 minutes, your dream win could be just one play away. Download the Keno Go today. I'm Erin. That's the latest traffic.
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8: Hello, I'm Alex Riddell. The Prime Minister is laying the groundwork to break key election promises in tomorrow's federal budget. The government is planning to rein in the capital gains tax and negative gearing incentives for property investors. But Anthony Albanese had repeatedly promised no change to either of the tax breaks. He's told the ABC circumstances have changed and reform is needed.
9: If we do change our position on any policy, we will explain why it is that is occurring. We know that a big priority of my government has been since 2022 has been housing.
8: Two ISIS brides who've spent the weekend in custody have withdrawn their application for bail. The mother and daughter will face court this afternoon, charged with crimes against humanity and slavery. Another of the ISIS brides, charged with entering a banned territory, has appeared in a Sydney court and has been remanded until July. One Nation believes it could hold the balance of power in the lower house of federal parliament after the next election. The minor party now has two MPs after it convincingly won the Farrah by-election over the weekend. One Nation is confident it can win as many as 11 seats and will target electorates in Western Sydney and Queensland. Leader Pauline Hanson says her party will be a force in the Senate and the House of Representatives.
10: So if we get the balance of power in the lower house, that it makes a big impact. And the same is in the Senate.
11: Do you think you will in the lower house?
10: Well, the figures they're pulling up now is about 11 seats. Now, that could be the case. Albanese's on the nose and they're going to lose a lot of seats.
8: Passengers who were on board the cruise ship at the centre of a deadly hantavirus outbreak are now making their way home. The Australians on board will be among the last to be let off at the Canary Islands and will then board a special flight back. Nine's Europe correspondent Josh Barvis says a French national has developed symptoms on return from the ship.
12: So they've been placed into isolation and there'll be testing underway on that person for 72 hours. The World Health Organization is suggesting that countries adhere to a 42-day quarantine quarantine period, but that's 42 days back to their last known contact with a known case.
8: An AI expert says we're beginning to see what he calls the new normal after legal giant Minter Ellison slashed its graduate intake by a third, replacing them with artificial intelligence. But Professor Matt Koperholtz says you can't cut too deep.
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8: Checking sport, the Raiders coach says the whole team is ready for a break after a recent grueling schedule. The Panthers have continued their dominant run, beating the Raiders 30-18. Australian cricket selectors have named one-day and T20 squads for the upcoming tour of Bangladesh and Pakistan. Liam Scott, Joel Davies and Ollie Peake among the players to make their first national squad. And AFL boss Andrew Dillon has listed four clubs he'd like to be rewarded with primetime matches: Hawthorn, Collingwood, Sydney and Fremantle. More news soon. I'm Alex Riddell.
1: 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C91.3 weather.
0: It's about 22 degrees at the moment. A partly cloudy afternoon this afternoon with the odd shower as well. Partly cloudy tomorrow. Some showers. The top rain 21. Partly cloudy and more showers on Wednesday. MacArthur's home. C91.3.

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1: Traffic on the M5 flowing freely westbound with around 15 minutes of travel time from the Kingsgrove main tunnel exit through to Preston's. The M7 all clear southbound through Horsley Park past the Horsley Drive. If you're travelling on the M4 this afternoon, we have some minor congestion westbound through Prospect past the Prospect Highway. Anytime Fitness are celebrating their 18th birthday, so it's time to hit the club. 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I'm Erin. That's the latest traffic.
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0: MacArthur's Home, this is 91.3. It's Living Joys. Don't stop moving. Hello, it's David Archer here. I'm the Killers for you shortly. Billie Eilish coming up. Play Lady Gaga's new song. We'll check the roads with Aaron as well. 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
1: Traffic on the M5, going freely westbound with around 15 minutes of travel time from the Kings Grove main tunnel exit through to Preston's. The M7 all clear southbound through Horsley Park past the Horsley Drive. The Hume Motorway all clear southbound from Preston's through to Menangle Park past the Spring Farm Parkway. Campbelltown and Rellin Road very slow both ways past Gilchrist Drive. Time for your mid-afternoon protein pick-me-up. 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I'm Erin, that's the latest traffic.
0: 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Narellan Town Centre, the shopping and dining destination for the whole family. 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

0: MacArthur's Home, Seat 91.3, Orchestral Manoeuvres in the Dark, and If You Leave. Do you remember that from the end of Pretty in Pink? That's not a bad movie. How long since you've watched that? Next time you watch it, just remember this. That song was never supposed to be there. They were going with another song at the last minute. They tapped Orchestral Manoeuvres in the Dark and said, we need a song, we need it to be like this, and we need it to fit this space. And voila, movie history was made. Post Malone for you shortly. Smashing Pumpkins lined up. We'll play Rule. We'll check the roads for you next.
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2: Campbelltown Narellan Road remains very slow in both directions past Gilchrist Drive. The Northern Road seeing some delays both ways through Harrington Park and Oran Park. Gledswood Hills, Camden Valley Way, very slow southbound approaching Gregory Hills Drive. It's nesting season at Freedom. 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Ends today, only at Freedom. I'm Erin, that's the latest traffic, MacArthur's C91.3.
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We'll update your news and weather details for 3. Erin's going to check the roads. Scott's going to play Lifehouse. 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
5: Traffic on the M5, busy westbound through Moorbank past Heathcote Road. The M7 all clear southbound through Horsley Park past the Horsley Drive. Levington, Cannon Valley Way, very slow in both directions past Denham Court Road. Campbelltown, Narellan Road, very slow both ways past Gilchrist Drive. 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I'm Erin. That's the latest traffic. MacArthur's C91.3.
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6: Hello, I'm Alex Riddell. The federal government says it will explain the reasons behind any policy reversals in tomorrow's budget. Labor is planning to rein in the capital gains discount and negative gearing incentives for property investors. But the Prime Minister went to the last election promising not to change either of the tax breaks. Finance Minister Katie Gallagher says voters will receive any explanation for any broken promises.
7: If governments change their mind or change the position that they previously held, the responsibility is on government to explain that, explain why they may have taken a different position and be upfront about that.
6: The two Melbourne ISIS brides will now launch their bids for bail in June. Today, they walked back their plans to apply for bail after spending the weekend in custody, but remain in the magistrate's court this afternoon for a filing hearing. The 54-year-old woman and her 31-year-old daughter are charged with slavery and crimes against humanity, including owning a female slave. The opposition argues the federal government has broken an election promise by cancelling the Inland Rail project. Labor has dumped the northern part of the initiative, which it seeks to connect Melbourne and Brisbane. The works were discounted due to cost blowouts and repeated delays. Nationals leader Matt Canavan says the move will hurt regional communities.
8: This broken promise on the Inland Rail is one that cuts very, very deeply for lots of the businesses and communities that have invested so much on the promise of multiple governments that we would finally build a proper rail line between Melbourne and Brisbane.
6: A new report shows taxpayers have forked out millions of dollars to fill gaps across the New South Wales health system. The Land reports health spent more than $3.3 billion on visiting medical offices across regional and rural parts of the state. Australian tennis is mourning the death of four-time Grand Slam champion Mal Anderson. Anderson won the 1957 US Open singles title and three major doubles titles. He was 91. New analysis suggests property ownership has caused Australia's wealth gap to widen over the past 5 years. KPMG data shows around one third of households now sit in the lowest wealth bracket. Economist Terry Rawnsley says without housing or investment assets, wealth is becoming harder to come by.
9: The average is being pulled up by households with high net worth, so big houses, big share portfolios, big super accounts is growing quite quickly.
1: C91.3 Sport. 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
6: Checking sport, the Tigers coach says he will take a close look at what's changed for the side after back-to-back heavy losses. The Storm thrashed the Tigers 44-16. The Panthers' dominant form continues, beating the Raiders 30-18. White ball specialist Glenn Maxwell has been dropped for Australia's upcoming tours of Pakistan and Bangladesh. Teenager batting star Oliver Peake is the bolter of the squad. And Scott Pendlebury is on night duties this week as his Magpies teammates gear up for a clash with the ladder-leading Swans. More headlines soon. I'm Alex Riddell.
1: 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C91.3 weather.
10: Lovely to see some blue sky and sunshine this afternoon. A couple of dark clouds hanging around though, and the Bureau is telling me don't be surprised if we get a little bit more rain. At the moment sitting at 21 degrees, much the same for tomorrow. Keep those umbrellas handy because you're probably going to need them this week. Showers on Wednesday as well. Highs of 21. Much the same for Thursday. Wet weather for the foreseeable future. Here's Lifehouse for the way home. C91.3.

Haven, Caitlin Aragon's I Run. This is The Way Home on MacArthur's Home, C91.3. Hopefully you're having a fantastic Monday, backing up and fronting up from Mother's Day yesterday. Hopefully you spoiled your mum and mum figures in your life. Look, it was for myself, it was a great Mother's Day celebrating with my mum and my grandmother. We went out, had lunch, beautiful. Food was pretty good. Biggest downside though, you know when there's a lot more people at a restaurant on Mother's Day, Father's Day, big celebrations like that? Yeah, it was an 80-minute wait on food. Almost an hour and a half we're sitting outside waiting for some chicken schnitzels to rock up on the table. Now, come on, we all had bookings. Surely you could have added one or two extra people into the kitchen. I'm not going to say where we went. But 80 minutes for food. Should I be outraged? How should I feel about that? If you waited longer than 80 minutes, I'd love to hear from you. 4628 9913, because it's a long time. It's a long time to be sitting there staring at your glass of Coke thinking, really could do with some food here. Happy Mother's Day, though, to everybody that was celebrating yesterday. I hope all the mums had a great day. Plenty happening the Savo with me for the way home. I got $100 to give away to this week's top tipper in C91.3's NRL footy tipping comp. Somebody who got a score of 8 this round, which is actually pretty good considering I only got 4 and I have slipped on the ladder. I'll give you more details about that shortly. Also up for grabs a little later on today, double passes to go and check out Larger Than Life, the ultimate 90s boy band at the Cube this Friday. You want to head along? You'll need this number, 4628 9913, your chance to win, not too far away. It's happening on this Friday, Larger Than Life. You want to go? Listen for that cue to call. It is coming up shortly. Got Mark Ronson, Bruno Mars to play you. The Boss, not too far off. We'll check the traffic at the air and after Deep Blue Something. It's Breakfast at Tiffany's, The Way Home on C91.3.

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1: Traffic on the M5 remains slow westbound through Moorbank past Heathcote Road. The M7 all clear southbound through Horsley Park past the Horsley Drive. Lovington Cannon Valley Way very slow southbound approaching Denham Court Road. Campbelltown Narellan Road also very slow westbound from Gilchrist Drive through to Mount Adam past Mount Adam Drive. 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Well, Aldi. 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Good different. I'm Erin. That's the latest traffic.
0: 40k school zones are in force. That's what the flashing lights are for. Narellan Town Centre, the shopping and dining destination for the whole family. 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

0: 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C91.3, 21 degrees at the moment.
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0: Round 10 of Rugby League, it is done and dusted. And I can't be the only one who went backwards. I sunk like it was terrible. I sunk like anything. Sunk like a stone in the ladder of C91.3's NRL footy tipping comp. I was coming 300th and 70-something, I think. 378, 379 maybe. And now I'm 500th and something. I'll tell you what, it's not looking good. It's not looking good. Each and every week, a different listener, that's you, you place my footy tips with a different person doing the punting each and every week as the people's punter. Let's see how high we can climb on the ladder. 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Plus, $100 up for grabs each and every week for the top tipper. And somehow, I don't know how, but this week's top tipper had a perfect round. 8 from 8, which is pretty good considering there were a number of games that made you question what was going on. The Eels and the Cowboys were one of them. How 3 points were scored in the golden point time period. I know that they've actually justified it. The NRL has come out saying that, yes, technically what happened is correct, but still, a golden point victory of 33-30, the Eels over the Cowboys. I did not think that was going to happen. Somebody who's showing all of the coaches how to do it properly is Kieran Foran from the Manly Sea Eagles, who is, what, 5-1? Five wins, one loss in his tenure as coach of the Manly Sea Eagles, and a great victory over the reigning premiers, the Brisbane Broncos. I thought for sure the Ponies were going to get it done over the Eagles, but nah. And how about the Storm? Simply too good for the West Tigers. A game where my head spent the entirety in my hands. It wasn't great. Look, we had a lot of key players out, but that's no excuse. Fingers crossed, Benji and the lads can turn the bad luck we had last week against the Cronulla Sharks, and this week the Storm have snapped their 7-game losing streak, and now they're back in the winner's circle, and it's only up from here. Got Magic Round coming up for round 11. That'll be very, very exciting. Women's State of Origin on this week as well. Plenty happening in the world of rugby league. The biggest news, though, goes to Kerry Zaccardo, who has just picked up $100 for being this week's top tipper. A perfect round, 8 from 8. It doesn't get much better than that, Kerry. Well done, $100 is coming your way. C91.3's NRL footy tipping comp. We do it thanks to Charlie's Liquor Barn Tarmore, Haters Timber and Paving, Narellan and Mittagong, West Group MacArthur, Cobbity Grove Kitchens, and CK Recruitment. Round 11 is upon us. And look, it's going to be a number of big matchups up in Brisbane for Magic Round. And then, of course, there is the Women's State of Origin game too on Thursday night. Exciting times. 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
1: If you're travelling on the M4 in Merrylands, look out for a truck breakdown westbound on the M4 approaching Coleman Street off-ramp. That's closing one lane, bringing the speed limit down to 40 kilometres an hour. The M7 all clear southbound through Horsley Park past the Horsley Drive. The M5 slow westbound from Reedsby at the River Road through to Casula past the Hume Highway. 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I'm Erin. That's the latest traffic.
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0: Duran Duran's Ordinary World for the way home on C91.3. 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I got plenty of double passes up for grabs for you to go and check out. Larger Than Life, the ultimate 90s boy band at the Cube on Friday night. 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
10: Hello, I'm Peter Overton. Tonight, the Hunter Virus cruise ship passengers coming to Sydney, where they'll be quarantined. The centres with the highest licence test fail rates and Sprint star Gup Gup becomes a prime time hit in the US. Nine News tonight at 6.
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11: Traffic on the M5, seeing some congestion headed westbound from Revesby at the River Road through to Casula past the Hume Highway. The M7 all clear southbound through Horsley Park past the Horsley Drive. We've got some congestion headed southbound for the Hume Motorway through Campbelltown approaching Narellan Road. Narellan Road itself also slow westbound from the Tay Flights through to Mount Annan past Mount Annan Drive. 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I'm Erin. That's the latest traffic.
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0: It's Anastasia's. I'm out of love. 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But after 4 o'clock, prize blitz. So if you give me a buzz after 4 o'clock, 462-89913, when you hear your cue to call, I'll give you some tickets. 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Somba's coming up, play the Fooey's. And from Western Sydney, it's Five Sauce. 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
9: Abbotts Green, look out for a truck breakdown eastbound on Elizabeth Drive approaching Hackett Road. That's closing one lane, causing very heavy congestion. The M5 busy but moving westbound through Moorbank past Heathcote Road. And we have reports of a crash southbound for the Hume Motorway in Campbelltown approaching Narellan Road, causing heavy congestion. Fiji Airways is on sale now. 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I'm Eric. 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
10: Hello, I'm Alex Riddell. The Albanese government is preparing to break a number of key election promises in a bid to boost housing supply. Tomorrow's budget is expected to rein in the capital gains tax discount and negative gearing incentives for property investors. But Labor had repeatedly promised it would not touch the tax breaks. The government now claims circumstances have changed and more reform is needed to get younger people into the housing market. Paramedics in Victoria are now being advised to leave patients without care if they become violent after a second sickening assault on a frontline worker in the past fortnight. A pregnant paramedic was attacked while trying to save a woman having a drug overdose, now too traumatised to return to work after being punched in the face and stomach while on the job. Victoria's Shadow Health Minister Georgie Crozier says the government is to blame for letting it get out of control.
11: We've seen under Labor too many assaults on frontline healthcare workers. Those attacks have gone from 2024, they've doubled from 986 to 1915 in 2025. It's symbolic of the broader issues around crime that is plaguing Victoria.
10: An overhaul of technology used by New South Wales Police is 4 years behind schedule and has blown out in cost by almost $500 million. The Auditor General has found just one of five core systems had been replaced in full by the end of last year, despite the fall force having spent almost half of the funding it was allocated in 2021. One Nation MP Barnaby Joyce says the party's historic victory in the New South Wales Farah by-election over the weekend is the new reality for the nation. It's the first time the Pauline Hanson-led party has won a lower house seat in federal parliament. David Farley won the seat for One Nation with a primary vote of nearly 40%. Barnaby Joyce says the result shows voters want political change.
12: We could be a superpower. We could take our people forward. We could bring such better prosperity. But we focus on climate change. You know, people are over it.
10: US President Donald Trump has slammed Iran's response to a US peace proposal as totally unacceptable. It's understood Tehran's response called for an immediate end to the war on all fronts, a halt on a US naval blockade, and guarantees of no further attacks on Iran. A new analysis suggests property ownership has caused Australia's wealth gap to widen over the past 5 years. KPMG data shows around one third of households now sit in the lowest wealth bracket.
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10: Checking Sport, Melbourne Storm fullback Sua Faialongo has been cleared of a facial fracture. He's poised to take on the Eels at Magic Round. Mitch Marsh will captain Australia in their white ball tours to Pakistan and Bangladesh starting at the end of the month. The Aussies will play 3 1-days in Pakistan before travelling to Bangladesh for 3 more 1-days and a trio of T20s. Cam Green, Cooper Connolly, Josh Inglis, Aaron Hardy and Tim David also featuring in the various squads. More headlines soon. I'm Alex Riddell.
2: 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C91.3 weather.
0: Yeah, look, I'm seeing a lot of blue sky and sunshine at the moment, but the Bureau's telling me don't pack away the umbrella just yet. Don't be surprised if we get a little bit of light rain moving through this evening. At the moment, sitting at 20 degrees. Tomorrow, tops of 21 and more wet weather. Much the same for Wednesday. Showers and 21 for Thursday. The way home. 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

Sombers, Home Wrecker, it's The Way Home on MacArthur's Home, C91.3. Hopefully you all had a fantastic Mother's Day yesterday, celebrating with your nearest and dearest, the mum figures in your life. A big shout out to the MVPs of Mother's Day, that is the florists. Look, the queues for florists yesterday were well and truly out the door, and the florist that I went to, I love the fact that they had cheap flowers, middle-of-the-range flowers, super expensive flowers. Look, my personal opinion, $100 on a bunch of flowers, so no thank you. I'll buy a couple of the $10 ones, thank you very much. My girlfriend, Britt, she's one of these people that whatever she turns her hand to, she's just good at it. And she goes, I reckon if you buy two bundles of flowers, I'd be able to make a floral arrangement. Just give me 5 minutes in the parking lot. Sure enough, looked like something out of a florist. She did very, very well. We were also talking about what florists would be open, because going out for lunch with my mum and grandmother yesterday was like, well, I've got to stop and get some flowers, of course. And Britt goes, oh, but what florists are going to be open on a Sunday? And I was like, Britt, come on. This is their Christmas. This is their Coachella. If they aren't open today, oh, they missed out on a killing. So a big thank you to the florists in the area, because you really saved us a whole heap. Five Sauce up next. Got Sugar Ray to come. Your chance to win tickets to Larger Than Life, the ultimate 90s boy band experience. Your cue to call, not far away. After Toto, C91.3.

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1: Campbelltown, we have a 2-truck crash southbound on the Hume Motorway approaching Norellan Road. That's closing one lane, causing very heavy congestion. Traffic is backed up all the way through to Ingleburn at Williamson Road. Fardia, Campbelltown Road, very slow both north and southbound past Denham Court Road. Levington, Cannon Valley Way, slow both ways past Cowpasture Road. End of financial year starts now at Sutton's. 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Search Sutton's today. I'm Erin. That's the latest traffic. 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

0: Sugar Ray's every morning. The way home on C91.3, 20 degrees at the moment, a lot of blue sky and sunshine, but maybe don't go packing away that umbrella just yet. Bureau's telling me that some wet weather could still be on the way. This Friday, if you want to head along to the Cube, Larger Than Life, the ultimate 90s boy band experience, are paying tribute to the Backstreet Boys, NSYNC, Take That, Boyzone, Human Nature, so much. You can buy your tickets online, thecube.net.au, but if you want some freebies, I'm doing a prize blitz. Call me, 46289913. All you got to do is ring. No hoops to jump through, no dotted lines to sign. You just need to call me and tell me, hey, I want these tickets. And I will give you a double pass to head along to Larger Than Life, the ultimate 90s boy band experience, The Cube on Friday, 46289913. Call me. Here we go. Here we go. One more. I've got a number of double passes up for grabs, so try your luck. 46289913. You got Boom Crash Opera on the way. We'll check the roads with Aaron next, 46289913.
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4: 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The centres with the highest licence test fail rates, and Sprint star Gup Gup becomes a prime-time hit in the US. 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
1: Campbelltown, look out for a 2-truck crash southbound on the Hume Motorway approaching Narellan Road. That's closing one lane, causing very heavy congestion. Traffic is backed up all the way through to Glenfield. You best allow for some extra travel time if you are heading in that direction. Narellan Road also slow in both directions from Campbelltown at Gilchrist Drive through to Mount Adam past Mount Adam Drive. Camden Valley Way slow southbound through Leppington past Denham Court Road. 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Cheap. I'm Erin. That's the latest traffic.
0: See.

0: 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So it is a prize blitz. If you ring me, I'll give you tickets. Now, I have a whole heap of double passes up for grabs, and I can't answer every call at once. So here's the kicker to win. If you get put on hold, don't hang up. I'm looking at you, Nicole in Bradbury. I'm looking at you, Jason in Thirlmere. You hung up the phone, those who didn't. Sarah in Picton, she's heading along. Katrina in St. Helens Park, also heading along. Larger Than Life, the ultimate 90s boy band at The Cube on Friday. If you want to go, 46289913. Give me a buzz right now. Plenty of double passes up for grabs. And if you get put on hold, don't hang up.
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2: We keep MacArthur moving. C91.3.
3: Hume motorway is starting to clear up southbound approaching the Narellan Road after an earlier two-truck crash. We do have some congestion through the area, though, so are still best to take it easy. The M5 moving slowly westbound from Reeves via the River Road through to Casula past the Hume Highway. Anytime Fitness are celebrating their 18th birthday, so it's time to hit the club. 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I'm Erin. That's the latest traffic. 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

0: 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It's a prize blitz in here, the Savo. 4628 9913. Larger Than Life, the ultimate 90s boy band experience at the Cube on Friday night. The Backstreet Boys, NSYNC, Take That, an incredible cover band. You want to head along? You had to give me a buzz. Claudine's in St. Andrews. How you doing, Claudine?
1: Good, how are you?
0: Claudine, I'm fantastic. You want to head along to go and see Larger Than Life, Claudine?
1: Sounds good.
0: Beautiful. These tickets, they're all yours.
1: Thank you.
0: Gail's in Lamia. Tell me, Gail, what are you up to this afternoon? You finished working?
1: Just dropped the grandkids off.
0: No. So you have finished work. You've been on babysitting duties.
1: Yeah, only for a little bit.
0: That's all. Hey, look, you've been working hard, Gail. You've been slogging it out today. I'll give you a double pass to go see Larger Than Life on Friday.
1: Thank you so much.
0: Easy peasy way to win. More chances to win double passes. Larger Than Life, the ultimate 90s boy band experience. 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
11: 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Tonight, the Hunter virus cruise ship passengers coming to Sydney, where they'll be quarantined. The centres with the highest licence test fail rates, and Sprint star Gup Gup becomes a prime-time hit in the US. Nine News tonight at 6.
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12: Traffic on the M5, busy but moving westbound through Moorbank past Heathcote Road and Moorbank Avenue. The Hume Motorway is still seeing some minor congestion headed southbound from Preston through to Menangle Park past the Spring Farm Parkway. That's all due to an earlier multi-vehicle crash. Campbelltown-Narellan Road, very slow westbound past Gilchrist Drive. 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
13: Hello, I'm Alex Riddell. Australian passengers on board a cruise ship stricken with Hunter virus will be forced to quarantine for 3 weeks. 4 Australian citizens, 1 permanent resident and a New Zealander have been stuck on the ship. The federal government has arranged a charter flight to transport the 6 people from the Canary Islands to Perth. Health Minister Mark Butler says they will be forced to isolate in a facility in Western Australia to help protect the community.
4: But we also have a responsibility to those passengers to bring them home and to protect them from any risk, no matter how small, of potentially transmitting the virus without knowing it.
13: Two Melbourne ISIS brides are likely to remain in a high protection unit after postponing their bail application. The 54-year-old woman and her 31-year-old daughter were accompanied by four custody officers in the dock, facing a brief hearing in the Melbourne Magistrates Court today, charged with crimes against humanity. They're expected to return to court in June. The New South Wales Premier concedes One Nation will be a factor at the next state election as the Minor Party celebrates victory in the federal Farrer by-election. The Pauline Hanson-led party is eyeing off other regional seats. New South Wales Premier Chris Minns says they have less than a year to make their case to voters, but is ruling out preferencing the party.
14: We will be under pressure in some of our seats, and there'll be some Labor voters that don't want to vote Labor and are prepared to vote for Pauline Hanson. We've got 9 months to try and get them back. But notwithstanding that, we don't believe in the values of Hanson's party.
13: Nearly 80% of Australian councils say complaints from residents about homelessness in public spaces is a primary trigger for action. University of New South Wales researchers have found local governments are shifting from a moving people on approach towards a more supportive response. Lead researcher Dr. Andrew Clark says councils are increasingly stepping up despite receiving no funding or mandate to deliver these services.
15: The majority of those are then stepping up and trying to contribute to local service system responses to homelessness. They're trying to play a more active, proactive role in connecting people to local services.
13: Dementia is the number one cause of death in Australia, but experts warn rates could triple in the next four decades unless there's a major overhaul of the health system. Monash University is in the process of rewriting the rulebook for dementia treatment. Professor Simon Bell says there's new medicines, therapies and prevention tactics for dementia.
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13: Checking sport, the struggling Bulldogs deny their season is in ruins despite suffering four heavy losses in a row. Preparing for a must-win Magic Round clash with Cronulla, forward Harry Hayes says there's plenty of time to turn their season around. Cricket legend Steve Smith remains in T20 exile after being left out of Australia's squad for the upcoming white ball tours of Pakistan and Bangladesh. And Arsenal is a step closer to claiming the EPL title after beating West Ham 1-0. More headlines soon. I'm Alex Riddell.
3: 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C91.3 weather.
0: See, as the evening rolls on, your chance of rain is now halved compared to what it was an hour ago. Maybe just keep those umbrellas handy just in case. Otherwise, a bit of cloud hanging around this evening. Rain tomorrow, tops of 21 degrees for Tuesday. Much the same for Wednesday. Showers continuing Thursday. 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

Smith and Niall Tim and have a drive safe for the way home on C91.3. 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
1: Traffic on the M5 moving slowly westbound through Moorbank past Heathcote Road. We've still got some slight congestion headed southbound for the Hume Motorway from Preston's through to Menangle Park past the Spring Farm Parkway. Heavy congestion after reports of an accident southbound for Camden Valley Way through Leppington approaching Denham Court Road. Traffic is backed up all the way through to Bringelly Road. Still paying too much for mobile? Switch to Amazing. Get 400 gigs for $35 for your first six recharges. Ends May 15, then $45 for every 95 gigs every 28 days. T's and C's apply. I'm Erin. That's the latest traffic. See.

0: It's the Divinals and Back to the Wall. This is the way home. MacArthur's home. Stand 91.3. I've been keeping an eye on the A-League Grand Finals. Or the A-League Final Series, I should say, in the lead-up to the Grand Final, which is just a couple of weekends away. Still yet to find out who's going to be playing in the final with the semis over the weekend. Both of them ending in draws. Can you believe this? Saturday, we saw Sydney FC host the Newcastle Jets. It ended in a 1-1 draw. And then Auckland FC hosted Adelaide United, and it also ended in a 1-1 draw. Now, the semi-final series for the A-League works in the two teams play each other twice, and then it's based on aggregated scoring, which means the team that scores the most number of goals across two games. So if you score four goals in the first game and one goal in the next game, well, then the other team just needs to score more than five goals to beat you. It doesn't matter whether you win, lose, or draw. It's whoever scores the most amount of goals. And the fact that, look, there are two draws, it's 1-1 in both semi-finals. I mean, it's exciting because it means that heading into this weekend's semi-final clash where Adelaide will host Auckland and Newcastle will host Sydney, it is do or die. This is the last chance. And geez, I hope it becomes a Adelaide and Newcastle final. That's what I'm hoping for. We've been doing all this late night. Would have loved to have seen the Bulls in there. MacArthur Bulls, but unfortunately not doing quite enough to make the finals. Don't worry, we'll get them next year. You can catch all the A-League finals action on 10 and Paramount Plus. It's exciting. Elimination finals, oh, it just gets you going, doesn't it? Harry Styles for you shortly. Kings of Leon coming up. We'll check the roads with Aaron next. C91.3.
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1: Traffic on the M5 remains slow westbound from Reesby at the River Road through to Casula past the Hume Highway. The M7 busy but moving southbound through Horsley Park past the Horsley Drive. Levington Cameron Valley Way moving slowly southbound past Denham Court Road. And the Hume Motorway has cleared up nicely southbound from Preston's through to Menangle Park past the Spring Farm Parkway after an earlier incident. 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I'm Erin. That's the latest traffic.
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0: 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C91.3. We'll check the latest on the roads with Erin next. This weekend, if you're looking for something to do, handcrafted goods and homemade delights at Handmade and Homegrown Markets on Kew. They're on this Sunday from 8 till 1 at Lithgow Street in Campbelltown. 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Check out the Campbelltown City Council Facebook page for a bit more info. Play Ed Sheeran for you next. I'm in love with the shape of you. We push and pull like a magnet. And Ice House before 6 o'clock. 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
4: Traffic on the M5, busy but moving westbound through Moorbank past Heathcote Road. The M7 all clear southbound through Horsley Park past the Horsley Drive. Campbelltown, Narellan Road at a standstill westbound past the Tate Flights. Rosemeadow, Appin Road flowing freely southbound past Kellerman Drive. 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I'm Erin, that's the latest traffic, MacArthur's C91.
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5: Traffic on the M5 remains busy westbound through Moorbank past Heathcote Road. The M7 though, all clear southbound through Horsley Park past the Horsley Drive. Leffington, Camden Valley Way slow both north and southbound past Cowpasture Road. Bardia, Campbelltown Roads very slow southbound past Denham Court Road. Australia's biggest Keno jackpot is just a moment away. Every 3 minutes, you have a chance to win up to $40 million. 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I'm Erin. That's the latest traffic. 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
6: Hello, I'm Alex Riddell. The federal government has revealed a plan to bring 6 people to Australia who've been stuck on a cruise ship stricken by hantavirus. The federal government has arranged a charter flight to transport the 6 people from the Canary Islands to Perth, which will land at the RAAF base at Pearce. Health Minister Mark Butler says the plan is for the individuals to quarantine at the Bullsbrook Centre for National Resilience for several weeks.
7: This period of 3 weeks quarantine will cover part of the 42-day quarantine period or potential incubation period that is understood to be relevant to this particular virus. As we move into that 3-week period, we'll be seeking further advice from the Chief Health Officers about what arrangements should take place.
6: An ADF Academy cadet has been charged after allegedly using a hidden camera to record female cadets in the bathroom. Police allege 20-year-old Tane Stevens interfered with up to 17 soap dispensers after they uncovered 40,000 digital files. Stevens has been granted strict conditional bail and will return to Queensland to live with his father. Fallen media mogul Anthony Catalano has been given permission to appear in court online because facing reporters gathered outside could be potentially detrimental to his mental health after being discharged from rehab. The 59-year-old appeared via video link for a brief hearing in the Melbourne Magistrates Court this morning on charges of assaulting and threatening to kill his wife. The matter was adjourned to next month. Motorcycle riders will soon be subject to new road safety requirements across New South Wales. From the 1st of July, learner P1 and P2 riders will be required to wear approved gloves and a high visibility vest or jacket. The New South Wales government says the reforms respond to data showing learners are overrepresented in road trauma. The opposition has questioned whether reining in tax incentives for property investors will increase housing supply. The federal government is expected to introduce changes to negative gearing and capital gains tax in tomorrow's budget. Labor says their focus is fostering intergenerational equity in the property market. But Deputy Liberal Leader Jane Hume argues it won't solve the real problems facing the housing sector.
8: It was only 18 months ago that Jim Chalmers said that he had seen no evidence that changes to capital gains tax or changes to negative gearing were going to increase housing supply. And if it's not going to increase housing supply, well, this is simply a tax grab.
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6: Checking sport in NRL news, Melbourne Storm fullback Sua Vailongo has been cleared of a facial fracture. Meantime, the New South Wales Blues women's team are hoping to wrap up the Origin series on Queensland soil. Origin 2 takes place on Thursday night, kick-starting the NRL's magic round at Suncorp Stadium. In the AFL, there are reports that Geelong could target Giants skipper Toby Green if they miss out on Zach Butters in free agency. Mary Fowler's Manchester City has qualified for the Women's FA Cup final. More headlines soon. I'm Alex Riddell.
4: 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C91.3 weather.
0: If you're in the car, make sure those headlights are on. It is dark out there, just 18 degrees at the moment. Bit of cloud hanging around. Expect more wet weather for your Tuesday, unfortunately. Tops of 21 tomorrow. Much the same for Wednesday. More wet weather to come on Thursday.
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0: It is 6 p.m. It is Playmore. Two songs back to back that fit the mold of today's chosen category. News.com.au telling me today that this global superstar has had a wardrobe malfunction on stage. And that sucks. It does happen to the best of us. 2011, me in school playing basketball. I went up for the slam dunk, obviously, came down and heard the rip and knew the worst had happened. So I raced to the front office of the school and took as many band-aids as I could and tried to patch up the hole from the inside. I thought I'd gotten away with it. In hindsight, though, it was me gingerly walking around school for the rest of the day, making sure to not make any sudden movements. Yeah, dead giveaway that something had gone wrong. So today, 6 p.m, it is Playmore Wardrobe Malfunctions. Artists that have unfortunately had this happen to them. And our second artist, back in 2015, had a big wardrobe malfunction. He was famous for wearing leather pants. And at his concert in Stockholm in Sweden, went down for a squat and split the leather pants right through the middle. Now, I've tainted my Google search history and asked, are you meant to wear underwear with leather pants? And the internet says, yes, why wouldn't you? Well, this particular artist wasn't wearing underwear. Bangers and mash for the world to see. I'll play him next. But first, today's wardrobe malfunction goes to Zara Larsson, who, look, hers isn't that exciting. She snapped a stiletto while up on stage. I don't think it's worthy of a news headline, but here she is, Zara Larsson's Lush Life. Play more wardrobe malfunctions. C91.3. I live my day.

6 p.m. Play more wardrobe malfunctions. It's Lenny Kravitz, an American woman. The reason that you don't want to be the first person at a concert right up against the barricade in 2015 at AR concert in Sweden. Lenny Kravitz went down for a squat and split his pants right through the front, left nothing to the imagination. Maybe you do want to be in the front row. Depends. We'll check the traffic next. Ariana Grande's coming up. Jimmy Barnes not too far off. After Olivia Dean, C91.3. I could be-

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1: A busy run through Bardia for Campbelltown Road south towards Denham Court Road. Steady for the Hume Motorway from the Preston Slip south all the way through to Menangle. Congestion through Harrington Park for the Northern Road south towards Camden Valley Way. Some usual traffic through Mount Annan on Narellan Road northbound from the Hume Motorway through to Waterworth Drive. No issues in Bradbury for Appin Road south towards Gilead. 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That's the latest traffic. MacArthur's C91.3.
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1: Traffic on the M5, all clear headed westbound with around 15 minutes from the Kings Road main tunnel exit through to Preston's. The M7 moving nicely southbound through Horsley Park past the Horsley Drive. Campbelltown, the Relling Road, very slow both ways past Gilchrist Drive. Rosemeadow, Avon Road, all clear southbound past Kellerman Drive. Still paying too much for your mobile plan? That's awkward. 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I'm Erin. That's the latest traffic.
0: The way home. Charlie's Liquor Barn, Tamworth, where there's always a reason to celebrate. 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

0: 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If you know a young person who is doing incredible things for the local community, you can nominate them for the MacArthur Young Champions Award, recognising the achievements and contributions of young people in the local community, of which there are heaps. With Youth Week, which was just a couple of weeks ago, it was astonishing to see the amount of young people getting out and about and contributing to society and contributing to the local community, making sure there was great entertainment that we could go to, having their opinions and voices heard. 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The winners are going to be honoured at a gala ceremony happening at West Lee Club on Friday the 29th of May. Nominations close on Wednesday. 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MacArthur Young Champions Award. 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Youngchampionsawards.com. That's the website to be on. Star Sailor on the way. 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
2: Preston's M5 M7 all clear in both directions. We've got a good clear run for the Hume Motorway southbound from Preston's through to Menangle Park, past the Spring Farm Parkway. Campbelltown, Narellan Road very slow both ways past Gilchrist Drive. Rosemeadow, Appin Road all clear headed southbound past Kellerman Drive. 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

0: 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Your latest news, weather, traffic right around the corner. Play Vance Joy shortly. Still feels like a fever dream that this lady went to space and back. 11 minutes or 13 minutes or something in space, came back kissing the ground. It was a little bit over the top. Katy Perry, Teenage Dream, ready to roll next. Everybody's got somebody to lean on. And the Travelling Wilburys not too far away. For The Way Home, MacArthur's Home, C91.3.
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2: Preston's M5-M7 all clear in both directions. Leppington, Yeomanham Valley Way, seeing some minor congestion headed southbound past Denham Court Road. Campbelltown, Narellan Road, busy both ways past Gilchrist Drive. This winter, too many people are one crisis away from homelessness. 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I'm Erin, that's the latest traffic. MacArthur's C91.3.
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3: Hello, I'm Alex Riddell. Five Australians and New Zealander are making their way back home after being stuck on a virus-stricken cruise ship. The federal government has arranged a charter flight to transport the group from the Canary Islands to Western Australia. The cohort will be forced to quarantine for 3 weeks in a special facility near Perth. A boy has been taken to a Melbourne hospital after becoming trapped under a train. Emergency crews were called to North Melbourne this afternoon. The boy was taken to Royal Children's Hospital with serious injuries. New South Wales police have found the body of accused triple murderer Julian Ingram in the state's central west. The 37-year-old was last seen after allegedly shooting his former partner, her friend and her aunt on January the 22nd. His body has been found with ID in a vehicle at Mount Hope. Assistant Commissioner Andrew Holland says it follows an extensive police investigation.
4: It brings closure to this investigation. It brings closure to the people of Lake Ejoleco and gives some solace to the town so they can relax.
3: Two Melbourne ISIS Bryants will remain behind bars until at least June after postponing their bail application. A 54-year-old woman and a 31-year-old woman were accompanied by four custody officers in the dock today charged with crimes against humanity. One of the women was seen smiling at supporters in the courtroom while her mother remained expressionless during a brief hearing. The opposition says the government must explain a string of broken promises set to be included in tomorrow's federal budget. Labor is expected to rein in the capital gains tax discount and negative gearing concessions, but the Prime Minister had repeatedly promised not to touch the tax breaks ahead of the last election. Shadow Treasurer Tim Wilson says voters are owed an explanation about what has changed.
5: The government is going to have to be full and transparent about the deceit and betrayal they have put forward. The government in its announcement is going to have to be clear about what the rules are going to be and who is going to be hit.
3: Prime Minister Anthony Albanese is urging the Labor Party in Britain not to dump his counterpart Keir Starmer. He faces a battle to save his leadership as his popularity wanes. The party is being challenged by Reform UK on the right and the Greens on the left. Mr Albanese has told the ABC changing leaders is not the answer.
6: I've dealt with four prime ministers of Great Britain since I was elected as prime minister. Revolving door of leaders does not lead to stability.
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3: Checking Sport, Canterbury's Leo Thompson has played down Stephen Crichton's heated on-field exchange with Lachlan Galvin. He says the blow-up was merely holding each other accountable. The AFL has launched a push to get more Indigenous players in the game following a worrying decline. $300,000 will go towards improving talent pathways and possibly an extra list spot for First Nations players. Australian golfer Lucas Herbert has earned a place at next month's US Open after winning his first LIV Golf event. More headlines soon. I'm Alex Riddell.
1: 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C91.3 weather.
0: You can't half tell that winter is right around the corner, can you? The mercury at the moment hovering just above 15 degrees. It is cold out there. Bit of cloud hanging around for your Monday evening. Tomorrow, expect more rain, unfortunately. Just tops of 21. You're going to be needing that umbrella. Showers in 21 on Wednesday. More wet weather for Thursday. 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

Vince Joy's Divine Feelings for the way home on C91.3. Sonny Vadera is up next. Play Regurgitator shortly. How the road's looking, Aaron, we'll find out after the Space Ranger, Katy Perry, C91.3.

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1: Traffic on the M5 flowing freely westbound with around 15 minutes of travel time from the Kingsgrove main tunnel exit through to Preston's. A good run for the Hume motorway southbound from Preston's through to Menangle Park past the Spring Farm Parkway. Campbelltown, the Relland Road, very slow both ways past Gilchrist Drive. Anytime Fitness are celebrating their 18th birthday, so it's time to hit the club. 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I'm Erin, that's the latest traffic.
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1: Preston's M5M7 all clear in both directions. Leppington, Campbell Valley Way, 6 of minor congestion southbound past Denham Court Road. Campbelltown, Narellan Road, busy but moving in both directions past Gilchrist Drive. 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Good different. I'm Erin. That's the latest traffic. 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
0: The Way Home. 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

0: when it comes to footy tipping. And this weekend, round 11 is magic round. All the teams heading to Brisbane, playing out of Suncorp Stadium. The West Tigers are taking on the Sea Eagles, and fingers crossed the West Tigers can get back in the winning circle after two big defeats back-to-back. First against the Sharks, then against the Melbourne Storm. The Tigers take on the Sea Eagles this weekend for Magic Round. 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
2: Levington, Camden Valley Way, all clear headed southbound past Denham Court Road, Campbelltown, Narellan Road, slow in both directions past Gilchrist Drive, Rosemeadow, Appin Road, all clear southbound past Kellerman Drive, Victoria's Basement, flash sale, prices, tumble, tumble, tumble, excess stock, end of lines, all chopped to clear at crazy prices. Hurry to Victoria's Basement, in store and online now. I'm Erin, that's the latest traffic, MacArthur's C91.3.
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Would you look at the time? It is 8 o'clock. I'm getting out of here for another day. 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Aaron's going to check your traffic next. Got Alex Warren coming up.

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2: Preston's M5, M7, all clear in both directions. Levington, Camden Valley Way, busy but moving southbound past Denham Court Road. Campbelltown, Narellan Road, busy westbound past Gilchrist Drive. The Northern Road, all clear both ways through Harrington Park and Oran Park. 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I'm Erin. That's the latest traffic.
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2: Good morning, MacArthur. It's a hassle-free run. Northbound on the Hume Motorway, no hold-ups from Narellan Road to the M5, M7 interchange. All good northbound on the M7. Citybound on the M5, no big hold-ups. Just the roadwork zone in Cashoola to look out for if you're on the Hume Highway. That's the Hume Highway northbound at Demerick Avenue. And that will just add to your travel time if you head to Liverpool from Cashoola. 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You. That's the latest traffic, MacArthur's C91.3.
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2: The Hume Motorway is all clear, northbound or southbound between Narellan Road and the M5 M7 interchange. Your travel time, citybound on the M5 from Preston's to the main tunnel entry at Kings Grove is 14 minutes. Northbound on the M7, it's a clear run from Preston's to Elizabeth Drive. If you are headed a little further north, in St Clair, a couple of hazards to look out for. There is a diesel spill on Roper Road off-ramp to the M4 motorway and also a broken down truck Explorers Way at Erskine Park Road. 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That's latest traffic, MacArthur's C91.3.
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2: In Cashoola, some late finishing roadworks causing delays northbound on the Hume Highway between Currajong Road and Demerick Avenue. The Hume Motorway is all clear northbound or southbound between Narellan Road and the M5 M7 interchange. If you're southbound on the Hume Motorway, there's a roadwork zone with 80k zones in place. It's just past Douglas Park Drive on the approach to Picton Road. 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That's latest traffic in Macarthur's C91.3.
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4: Good morning, everybody. Welcome to Tuesday.
5: Morning.
4: Hey, it's Tuesday, the day you choose how you want it to be. How was your Tuesday wake up? Was it easy?
5: Yeah, it was easy this morning. Got straight up. I was actually here quite early. Got a lot of stuff done in the morning, which was nice.
4: Jack keeps telling me that he got here early, and I'll tell you why. Can I tell the story?
5: You can tell the story. Okay. Go ahead. Yeah.
4: So he said to me and the boss here, Big Dubs, hey, I got to leave early. I've got a doctor's appointment. And I went, sure, man. I don't care. What's the rule here? As long as it works done.
5: If you get your work done, you can
4: leave 5 past 10. I don't care.
5: Exactly, yeah.
4: And that's the same rule for me.
5: Exactly right.
4: And if my work's not done, I'll give it to you. No, I'm kidding. Absolutely kidding. Anyway, and so he went to his doctor's appointment. That's cool. You know, stay back with the boss, chitty-chatting. And then he messages me later because I said, so are you dying or what? Like, you know, checking up on you?
5: Yeah.
4: And he was like, oh, nah, to wait too long. It's become a phone appointment.
5: Yeah.
4: And I went, oh, okay, cool, man. Well, let me know.
5: Yes.
4: You know, let me know if you're all right, whatever. By the way, he's all right. It was like a, what's it called when you get like a physical?
5: Yeah, it was one of those. Just a checkup. General checkup. Yeah,
4: that's it. And then so I went into the world's biggest sleep yesterday, arvo. I actually woke up and I thought it was 4 in the morning.
5: Oh, did you? One of those ones.
4: So I was like, oh, I got to go to work. And then I was like, hang on, why is it sunny? And then I'm like, hang on, where am I?
5: Oh, that's not good.
4: Yeah,
5: those naps suck.
4: They're the ones where you wake up and you want to eat about a kilo of chocolate to get some sort of sugar
5: into you, yeah.
4: Anyway, and then I wake up to this text. Now, it was long, so I won't go into the whole thing. But he basically said, oh, I forgot I've got a gig tonight, but don't worry, I'll be home early.
5: Yeah.
4: And I went, all right, well, that's convenient that the day you left early, you forgot you had a gig.
5: I did forget.
4: Brother, you can't hustle a hustler.
5: Forget. No, because I
4: was more hurt that you'd lie to me.
5: No, I wouldn't
4: lie to me. I tell you everything.
5: That's the thing. I don't lie to you.
4: I tell you personal things. I tell you work things. I tell you things I'm not supposed to tell you.
5: Yes, you do.
4: And then here he is.
5: No.
4: Just, you know. I've got such a sore back from all the knives.
5: So you're the last person I would lie to, and I can't lie to you. I wouldn't be able to look you in the eye. I want to show you the text messages.
4: Are you lying to me right now?
5: No, I want to show you the text messages between me and the person I was talking to, telling them about the situation, and you'll see that I'm not lying. It's the absolute truth.
4: So legit, Jack sent me about 35 messages after that, and so I sent him a printout about how when people are lying, they excessively over-explain.
5: And then I felt I just had a massive egg on my face because how do you come back from that? I mean, it literally says it right there, what I was doing.
4: What? Lying?
5: No, the over-explaining, which I was. I was explaining you the whole thing. I put it in dot point form.
4: And you know what? The funny part of it was, I didn't ask you to.
5: I know.
4: So
5: I just wanted to let you know what was going on in my life.
4: Listen, as long as you had a good time. Did you have a good time?
5: Yeah, it was great.
4: Excellent.
5: Yeah, out in Marrickville.
4: Was it worth the betrayal and loss of our friendship?
5: Look, I was trying to get out of it. I didn't even want to go. It was like a talk. I had to listen to people talk and answer questions.
4: But in all seriousness, was it a good time? Did you have a good time?
5: Yeah, it was good. Yeah, it was good. You know, there was a cheese board there, so that was good.
4: Oh, nice.
5: Yeah, I got a cheese board.
4: It's definitely worth destroying your career for a cheese board.
5: I even had Tim Tam, so that was good for me.
4: Oh, wow.
5: Well, there you go.
4: That could be you on the darling Tim Tam.
5: Please, no.
4: We're kidding.
5: I'm here for the long run.
4: Oh, no, we're not. Like that, all of that did happen.
5: That happened. That absolutely
4: all
5: happened.
4: All of that happened verbatim.
5: Except the lying part. That part's not true.
4: Yeah.
5: Everything other than that, true.
4: Are you lying about the fact that that's not true?
5: Let me gave you the results of my blood test. That's how serious this was.
4: See, I don't lie because the things I say are too honest anyway. So what's the point of lying?

0: It's Taylor Swift. You're on MacArthur Breakfast on C91.3, 5:42 in the AM. Time to say good morning to our EMRs, our early morning risers.
1: Here's to Ali Redondo's early morning risers.
2: Good morning.
0: Well, how to do? It's Tuesday and stuff.
2: Oh, come on, do it.
0: Tops are 22 degrees today, partly cloudy, a high chance of showers. Remember yesterday I said it was did I say spitter or something? It did.
2: Yeah, it did, absolutely.
0: What's that word that I used that was written
2: Spits
0: down?
2: Spits and spurts, was it?
0: No, it was written down here.
2: Okay.
0: Thanks for listening.
2: Yeah, sorry about that.
0: It.
2: Sputtering?
0: Sputtering, yeah, something like sputtering. That. Anyway, actual showers today. Showers as far as the eye can see, it looks like.
2: Oh, geez.
0: Now, as far as the eye can see, budget. That's what they're going to be talking about. Where are our budgets going? Federal budget happening tonight. So it's going to go on things like, a focus on things like housing affordability. We're actually going to have Greg Copeland from My Property Consultants. He's going to come on today where he normally does at 10 to 9. He's going to sort of foreshadow what they're going to talk about in terms of negative gearing and capital gains tax, all that fun stuff, how it's going to affect new home buyers, boomers, renters, landlords, all of the above. Going to foreshadow that. But then he's going to come in tomorrow and he's going to actually update based on what the budget handed down. So that's very cool. Make sure you don't miss that if you're someone who rents, looking to own, looking to buy, looking to
2: invest.
0: Be a boomer.
2: Yeah, that's who.
0: Whatever.
2: Whatever you're into.
0: So, yeah, very interesting what the budget's going to hand down. It's major spending cuts, reforms to the NDIS they're talking about, tax breaks. Let's see. Speaking of tax breaks, how much do you reckon the Packers would pay in tax?
2: Surely it's a mozza. Surely it's massive. Because how many businesses do they have a stake in, you know?
0: It's being reported that James Packer has invested in OnlyFans.
2: Okay, right.
0: Through a group that bought a 16% stake in its parent company, Phoenix International.
2: Right.
0: So the deal is reportedly valued at about $4.3 billion. Just a slight $4.3 billion.
2: Just a cheeky one.
0: You know, I don't even know how it works tax-wise once you're in the 1%. I've no idea.
2: Yeah, it's got to be more though, right?
0: I know if you're in the middle, you're just like, here, take another tax. Here, take another tax. Take another one. No relief, no relief.
2: Yep.
0: I don't know how it works when you're in the... Do they notice? I guess they notice. Yeah. I don't know. Can't talk from experience. I think I need richer friends.

0: my shrimp.
1: Yeah. It's all some other stuff on there.
0: Oh, yeah?
1: Yeah, some other
0: stuff.
1: Like
0: what?
1: Well, the other day, my friend legit said to me, you know, do I start selling feet pics online? You know, is this what it's come to? You know.
0: Is this a male friend?
1: This is a female friend.
0: No one's looking at male
1: feet. He's looking at male feet.
0: Yeah, a female friend.
1: Female friend, yeah. Sort of brought it up and think, you know, is it worth it?
0: So did you have a look at her feet?
1: No, I didn't.
0: Why not?
1: Well, I don't want to. I feel like that's a personal thing. That's between her and, you know, people who want to see her feet.
0: You didn't give her advice to see whether her foot would be, you know, lucrative? Yeah.
1: Well, for me, I'm not a foot guy. Like, I'm not really into feet. Like, they're okay, but it's not my cup of tea. So I don't really have, I can't really review them. You know.
0: Goya.
1: Could you review a good foot?
0: Wait, before we move on.
1: Right.
0: So what could you review?
1: There's a couple of things that I do like, you know. Couple of things. You know. The obvious. The obvious.
0: No idea.
1: Yeah, the obvious stuff, you know.
0: Like?
1: Oh, like I think I can tell a pretty face when I see one. Some nice eyes. Yeah, that sort of thing.
0: You don't need an OnlyFans for that, though. That's out in public domain.
1: That is out in public domain.
0: Unless they've got a big umbrella or something.
1: You're absolutely right.
0: Yeah, yeah.
1: Yeah, for sure.
0: Jackie's going
1: fully
0: red.
1: Sometimes.
0: You can be into what you're into.
1: Yeah, that's right. That's right, you know.
0: Who's the biggest creator you follow on OnlyFans?
1: I do not have an OnlyFans. Okay. I'm not an OnlyFans person. No, it doesn't really interest me, especially if... You know, there's feet and stuff. You know, I don't care about that.
0: You're not into feet.
1: Not into feet.
0: Okay.
1: Yeah, yeah.
0: Right.
1: Absolutely not. Are you? Do you like a foot?
0: Do I like a foot?
1: Do you like a foot?
0: That's an interesting question that he poses, isn't it? You see, what happens is when someone feels awkward,
1: yes,
0: they try and flick.
1: Correct.
0: Back to you.
1: Well done. You picked that right. You picked that one right up.
0: But being a female.
1: Yes. Yeah, yeah. It's hard for you to, you know, comment.
0: Oh, what? On?
1: Okay. Why do I... Sometimes I do this. I talk before I think. So that's what I need to maybe cut back on the...
0: Don't cut back on
1: cut
0: that.
1: Back on that.
0: I depend on it. MacArthur Breakfast.
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10: In Currans Hill, Narellan Road has some moderate traffic eastbound towards the Hume Motorway, but it is all moving. In Campbelltown, Narellan Road has no big hold-ups between the Hume Motorway and Appen Road. Appen Road, no major roadwork zones or hold-ups if you are headed down the coast. Anytime Fitness are celebrating their 18th birthday, so it's time to hit the club. 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

0: Also coming up, your chance to play Next Stop. You get this right, you get yourself a fabulous pack for the Thelmy Festival of Steam this Sunday. 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Mate, it's all happening. So make sure you stick around.
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9: In Preston's, reports of an accident. It's the M5 Citybound near Currajong Road. It's causing extensive delays already and they're banking up back to the M5 M7 interchange. That makes the Hume Motorway busy northbound from Brooks Road up to the interchange. Otherwise, it's a clear run if you are headed into the city or to the airport. On the other side of the airport, in Mascot, a building fire, Gardiners Road approaching Southern Cross Drive. 2 or 3 westbound lanes are closed at Southern Cross Drive. Glow at Sydney Zoo is on now until June 14th. Explore roaring nights of light filled with new thrills and more interactive moments. Book now at sydneyzoo.com. That's latest traffic. MacArthur's C91.3.
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10: Good morning, I'm Sasha Foote. The Albanese government will focus on housing and tax reform when the Treasurer hands down its fifth budget tonight. Labor has all but confirmed the capital gains tax discount and negative gearing deductions will be reined in. The move is designed to lift housing supply for first home buyers. The budget will also show a $45 billion improvement in the bottom line over the past 6 months. Police are hopeful for the discovery of a body in the hunt for a triple murderer brings some closure to a community in central west New South Wales. 37-year-old Julian Ingram was last seen leaving Lake Cargeligo after allegedly shooting his former partner Sophie Quinn, her friend John Harris and her aunt Narita Quinn in January. A decomposing body has been found with ID in a vehicle at Mount Hope about an hour from the town. Assistant Commissioner Andrew Holland says it follows a large-scale investigation.
11: It brings closure to this investigation. It brings closure to the people of Lake Angelico and gives some solace to the town so they can relax.
10: The US president says the ceasefire with Iran is on life support after lasting peace talks stalled. Donald Trump says the ceasefire remains in place but is now unbelievably weak. The US leader has slammed Tehran's response to the latest peace proposal as totally unacceptable. 5 Australians and 1 New Zealander will be held in a purpose-built quarantine facility in Western Australia as countries manage the threat of hantavirus. 8 cases and 3 deaths have been confirmed after an outbreak on board a cruise ship in the Atlantic Ocean. Three people from New South Wales, two Queenslanders and the Kiwi are now expected to land back home later this week. Federal Health Minister Mark Butler says they'll spend 3 weeks in isolation on their return.
12: There is an incubation period of 42 days potentially for this virus, but the risk of transmission obviously drops off after the first few weeks.
10: Two former passengers in France and the US have now tested positive since leaving the ship. And three MPs have quit as ministerial aides as the pressure mounts on British Prime Minister Keir Starmer to resign. More than 60 MPs have now urged him to at least set a timetable for the end of his time as Prime Minister.
8: C91.3 Sport. 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
10: Checking sport, Penrith is adamant they won't be taking the winless Dragons lightly in this weekend's NRL action. Magic Round wraps up on Sunday night with a battle between first and last on the ladder. Foremost Broncos assistant Ben Teo has been called up to join Billy Slater's coaching staff at the Maroons. Cricket selection chairman George Bailey says their intention in the marketplace for contracts as players trying to manage national commitments and the lure of big money contracts. That's the very latest. I'm Sasha Foote.
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0: Looking at tops of 22 degrees today, partly cloudy, some scattered showers about, probably late morning. Currently it's 13. 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

0: You're on MacArthur Breakfast on C91.3, 608. Welcome to your Tuesday. Only 3 days to go. Hang in there. Festival of Steam's happening this weekend. We are broadcasting live on Sunday. You can come say hi to me and Jacko. We're there 5 hours. We protested a lot about that. But guess what? We're still there for 5 hours. No, we're happy to be there. It's a great time.
1: Absolutely.
0: And coming up, you can win a package for the Festival of Steam on Sunday. You get tickets to the Rail Museum, you get steam train rides, you get tickets to the carnival. It's great. Come see us. We're there for 5 hours, did I mention? Listen, it's because you want to work smarter, not harder, you know? And that's why people are just firing up about Woolies shutting down their scan and go mobile feature.
1: Oh, are they?
0: I didn't even know this existed. Scan and go. Basically, it lets shoppers scan groceries on their phones while shopping and then you skip the regular checkout lines.
1: Yeah, right.
0: So what they want to do, instead of doing that, is make more scan and go trolleys. So these smart trolleys let shoppers scan items directly in the trolley instead of using their own phones. And then you can bag it as well, like while you're there.
1: Okay.
0: And so my initial thought was, well, that's good, isn't it? That's really efficient. And then my other side of my brain went, you're doing the job for them. You realise that. You realise you're scanning and packing it and paying for it. The next step is you're going to go to the actual bakery and bake the bread and not get a discount. They're going to charge you more because it's the yeast experience. That's how they're going to package it up. And I thought, wow, haven't we been brainwashed? What a ruse. What do you think about it? I might get invited to their Christmas parties. I felt like I should with the amount of self-serve checkout I'm doing. That's no disrespect to the retail ladies or men, you know. Like, mate, you guys work hard. You're probably spewing that there's all this self-checkout stuff. You probably get less shifts, right? And I feel sorry for you guys that got to man the self-checkout. There's only one of you there looking after 15 of those scanny things. And how frustrated do people get when their potatoes aren't scanning? I've seen people arc up. This isn't working. This isn't working. I feel like turning around and going, brother, you look like you don't need any potatoes. Don't worry about it. You know what you should do while you're waiting for him to come over? He's real flustered. He's with someone else. Instead of whinging, getting your blood pressure up, you should start jogging on the spot. Forget about the potatoes.

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2: In Preston's, an earlier breakdown on the M5 Citybound near Currajong Road has cleared, but it has caused delays to bank up back to the Hume Motorway. So the Hume Motorway northbound, it's already busy from Brooks Road up to the M5 M7 interchange. In Campbelltown, reports of an incident. It's Campbelltown Road, the intersection of Queen Street opposite Tim's Garden Centre, and that's causing minor delays in all directions so far. 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That's the latest traffic. 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
0: Today's Tradie Tune is sung by a guy who was born in 1945 in Surrey, England. He became obsessed with blues music as a teenager. Artists like B.B. King, Muddy Waters. He was in a band called the Yardbirds in 1963, but he left because he thought it was becoming too pop. Then he was in a band called John Mayall and the Blues Breakers. Then he joined a band called Cream. Delicious.
4: Thickened, whipped, many forms.
0: Then he went into another band called Derek and the Dominoes. I mean, be honest, great musician. Great artist. Can't choose a band name to save his life, can he?
4: Serious, if you're getting about.
0: Derek and the Dominoes, what's that about? You know what? Who cares?
4: D&D.
0: We are talking about one Eric Clapton. One of the best guitarists of all time.
4: Absolutely.
0: Now, the reason we're talking about Eric Clapton is because he performed in Spain and something happened. And I'm not real happy about it. Anyway, had a very good, successful career. And when he did his MTV Unplugged, people were like, I like this. I really like this. Here's Layla.
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1: Sarah Clapton and Layla, that was your tradie tune on C91.3. Good song. Good song. Really enjoyed that. His nickname is Slow Hand. It's a guitar thing, right?
2: Oh, yeah, absolutely. Yeah.
1: You a slow hand or a fast hand?
2: I'm a fast hand, personally.
1: Thought
2: yeah,
1: so.
2: Go quick.
1: So the reason we played Eric Clapton is because the guy's still performing, firstly. He's on a tour. He's in Europe at the moment. Then he's going to do some of America. He's 81 years old. God bless him. Anyway, he was performing and he was leaving the stage and then he comes back to do his encore. And some idiot threw a vinyl at him. So I hit him in the chest. Didn't hurt him or anything, but like, why are we doing that for? So then he didn't get to come back out because obviously you feel a bit stupid, don't you? You're going out and you're out there and you think you're performing to people that love you and stuff and then they're throwing stuff at you. I mean, the guy probably wanted it signed. That's why people throw stuff on the stage. But he didn't come back out and now fans are like filthy about it. See, if people keep doing that stupid stuff, they're going to put them behind a cage.
2: Yeah, that's true. There'll be a glass between them. That's not what you want.
1: Oh, it wouldn't be glass because that would be dangerous.
2: Yeah, but like a protective glass, you know, one of those things to stop
1: I think it'd be some sort of, you know, protective barrier and then it takes away the whole intimacy of it. So let's not do that. And the bloke's 81, man. I mean, I said it didn't hurt him, but probably did, you know. Got some reflux at least. I mean, that wouldn't have been good. Anyway, Eric Clapton, what a legend. Still touring at 81. Woo! Good on him. Coming up next, we're going to play Somba and your chance to win a fabulous package for the Thelmy Festival of Steam on Sunday. You get steam train rides, you get New South Wales Rail Museum entry, and you get carnival tickets. Go on all the rides. What's coming up for you next?
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10: In Bardia, there's reports of an incident. Campbelltown Road northbound between the train line at Edmondson Park and Ingleburn Gardeners Road. It's only causing moderate delays so far. The Hume Motorway northbound, quite busy from Brooks Road up to the M5 M7 interchange. And there's more traffic continuing citybound on the M5 up to Heathcote Road. In Campbelltown, Narellan Road, not too busy between the Hume Motorway and Appin Road. The Moroxley Bypass is all at speed, and Campbelltown Road northbound through Woodbine up to the Hume Motorway is all clear. Huge car rental damage premiums are for the birds. Instead, book at No Birds and get cheap, easy damage cover. 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Cheap, cheap. That's the latest traffic. 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
5: Good morning, I'm Sasha Foote. The Albanese government will focus on housing and tax reform when the Treasurer hands down its fifth budget tonight. Labor has all but confirmed the capital gains tax discount and negative gearing deductions will be reined in. The move is designed to lift housing supply for first home buyers. The budget will also show a $45 billion improvement in the bottom line over the past 6 months. Police are hopeful for the discovery of a body in the hunt for a triple murderer brings some closure to a community in central west New South Wales. 37-year-old Julian Ingram was last seen leaving Lake Cardjeligo after allegedly shooting his former partner Sophie Quinn, her friend John Harris and her aunt Narita Quinn in January. A decomposing body has been found with ID in a vehicle at Mount Hope about an hour from the town. Assistant Commissioner Andrew Holland says it follows a large-scale investigation.
11: It brings closure to this investigation. It brings closure to the people of Lake Cardjeligo and gives some solace to the town so they can relax.
5: The US president says the ceasefire with Iran is on life support after lasting peace talks stalled. Donald Trump says the ceasefire remains in place but is now unbelievably weak. The US leader has slammed Tehran's response to the latest peace proposal as totally unacceptable. Five Australians and one New Zealander will be held in a purpose-built quarantine facility in Western Australia as countries manage the threat of hantavirus. Eight cases and three deaths have been confirmed after an outbreak on board a cruise ship in the Atlantic Ocean. Three people from New South Wales, two Queenslanders and the Kiwi are now expected to land back home later this week. Federal Health Minister Mark Butler says they'll spend 3 weeks in isolation on their return.
12: There is an incubation period of 42 days potentially for this virus, but the risk of transmission obviously drops off after the first few weeks.
5: Two former passengers in France and the US have now tested positive since leaving the ship. And three MPs have quit as ministerial aides as the pressure mounts on British Prime Minister Keir Starmer to resign. More than 60 MPs have now urged him to at least set a timetable for the end of his time as Prime Minister.
0: C91.3 Sport. 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
5: Checking sport, Penrith is adamant they won't be taking the winless Dragons lightly in this weekend's NRL action. Magic Round wraps up on Sunday night with a battle between first and last on the ladder. Foremost Broncos assistant Ben Teo has been called up to join Billy Slater's coaching staff at the Maroons. Cricket selection chairman George Bailey says their intention in the marketplace for contracts as players trying to manage national commitments and the lure of big money contracts. That's the very latest. I'm Sasha Foote.
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1: Looking at tops of 22 degrees today, partly cloudy, a high chance of showers, some light winds about. Currently it's 13. 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

0: 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When it comes to the Thelmy Festival of Steep, say hi. 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
0: You can buy your train and carnival tickets now at the Thelmy Festival of Steam.com.au. It's on this weekend. I mean, a fun weekend. Market stalls, food trucks, of course, the New South Wales Rail Museum. There's a festival parade on Sunday, live performances. And of course, we'll be there broadcasting on the Sunday. So come on down. We'll be there from 10. Used to be 9. I was like, come on, mate. It's a Sunday. Push that back. So 10 o'clock, we'll be there right through till
2: about 2 o'clock, I think. About 2 o'clock.
0: Yep, Jack's going to
2: work that out. Yep, I'm going to work that out.
0: Cool. So if you would like to win a fabulous package, this is for the Sunday. So obviously, you can go to the Festival of Steam is free to go to. But this gets you entry to the New South Wales Rail Museum, a steam train ride, and free ride coupons for the Jubilee Amusements Carnival. So this is very, very cool. Take the family out on a Sunday. Come say hi. You'll love it. Now, how do you win this? Well, we're playing Next Stop. All you need to do is tell me the next station on the train line to win.
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0: All right, do you know what the next stop on the train line is? 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
0: All right, what is the next stop on the train line? Come on, that's a real easy one for you early morning risers. If you know the answer and you want this fabulous package for the Festival of Steam, 46289 913.

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2: In Leppington, busy traffic already. Northbound on the Camden Valley Way from George Road to Ingleburn Road. In Horningsea Park, the Bringelly Road Camden Valley Way intersection has only a little traffic at the lights. The Hume Motorway northbound still busy from Brooks Road up to the M5 M7 interchange, and that traffic continuing further citybound on the M5 up to Heathcote Road. If you're coming from Glenfield, Moorbank Avenue northbound up to the M5 is seeing some traffic building up. It's Travel Tuesday, which means one day of exclusive online deals at Flight Centre. Fly, stay, cruise, tour and more. Today only. Visit flightcentre.com.au. That's the latest traffic. Macarthur's C91.3.
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3: Nathan from Tarmor, how's your morning kicked off so far?
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3: Well done! I mean, that was nice and easy, right?
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4: Beautiful. Thank you for that.
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You're on MacArthur Breakfast on C91.3, where you'll only find Big Energy. Cool. 10 to 7. And Gout Gout, the 18-year-old Australian sprint star who's getting massive international attention after his incredible 19.67 second 200-metre lap, which was faster than what Usain Bolt ran at the same age. Although Usain is a huge supporter.

daughter of Gout Gout, and he has said to him that if you want to be able to handle the pressures of stardom, you really need to be around the right people. It'll be crucial to your entire career, which is absolutely true. So I don't know if you know this, but Gout Gout has a coach called Di Shepherd. So their long-time relationship that they've had, she discovered him while coaching at Ipswich Grammar School and believed he was special and would become a champion. So she sort of stuck around with him. But obviously, it's quite the age gap there, and they have sort of a interesting relationship dynamic. They were recently on the American 60 Minutes feature, and they called it Grouchy Grandma because he's sort of known as the jokey, relaxed one, and she's the one who's a bit more tough and blunt and protective, you know, because someone's got to be. But if you call me Grouchy Grandma, you're fired.

0: 1-8-2. You're on MacArthur Breakfast on C91.3. We are rolling into 7 o'clock, so we'll update traffic news and weather for you shortly. But I was just talking about the relationship between Gout Gout and his trainer, which is sort of very similar to Jack and I's. I saw the inference, and I was like, right, okay. Yeah.
1: You said it, not me.
0: Well, apart from the big age gap thing, that wasn't a real thing.
1: Hey, I said that we're in the same age bracket.
0: Yeah, yeah.
1: I did say that, so, you know.
0: So if you missed it yesterday, I'm not going to go through the whole story
1: here
0: again.
1: Here we go.
0: But Jack lied to me and the boss.
1: I did not lie.
0: About, he said he had a doctor's appointment, but really he went to a gig. What was the gig, by the way?
1: Well, it was like part of the label that I'm with. They held a night. There was performances on. I didn't perform, by the way.
0: What was that for?
1: It was for that they were doing like a community day because they're from Melbourne. So they're coming up and seeing, you know, being introduced to all the Sydney acts that they have on their roster sort of thing.
0: Oh,
1: that was,
0: how come you didn't have to play?
1: Well, they only got a few people to play. It was just part of like the night that, you know, they're going to have talks and, you know, people going to ask questions and that sort of thing. Plus right. They had a couple of performances.
0: So it was your label that did that?
1: Yeah, it's right. Sort of like a label. It's a distribution company.
0: And you expect me and the boss here to believe you forgot about that?
1: Well, I did.
0: And you know the funny thing is, I don't care. Bro, do what you want. Like, as long as we get everything done, who cares? Go live your life if that's what you want to do.
1: Yeah, but I sort of did forget about it because then my producer actually reminded me and then I messaged him saying, oh, can I get out of this? And he said, no, you should probably come to it. So I was like, okay, I'll come.
0: Right.
1: And I had to drag Madison out of work. I literally said, hey,
0: Madison's his girlfriend.
1: Finish work earlier today. Yes. Know, so you can come with me.
0: Yeah, so you forgot, yet you happen to have someone to go with just on the fly.
1: No, but she had to
0: and
1: finish
0: his doctor's
1: work.
0: Appointment changed from in surgery to on the phone. See, the most hurtful thing about this is I would never lie to you, Jack.
1: It wasn't a lie, though.
0: In fact, I'm far too honest.
1: Does it, what, how can you tell them?
0: Oh, what's that? Oh, it's a knife in my back. It's lying on. I hope you cleaned it before you stuck it
1: I
0: in,
1: I would
0: Jack.
1: Never lie to you, Redondo.
0: I mean, lie to the boss. Go on.
1: No.
0: But you don't lie to me.
1: I've told you. I pledge
0: Where's
1: my allegiance.
0: Where's the loyalty?
1: I pledge my allegiance to Redondo.
0: I don't believe a thing you say anymore. Nothing.
1: I'm sorry.
0: See, like I used to say to my son, once the trust is gone, it's gone. Sabrina Carpenter's on the way. John Mellencamp. Hurt so good. Oh, yeah. I know about hurt.
1: Oh,
0: I felt that, John. I know how that feels. Yeah. Then we're going to play Linkin Park. I know how that feels too. Yeah.
1: I would never lie to you, I promise.
0: Yeah. All right, mate. You're lying right now.
1: No, I'm not.
0: Yeah.
1: I'm looking at you right in the
0: your
1: eye.
0: Your new nickname's going to be Shovel. Wait until the boss finds out.
1: Oh, no. Please don't tell him.
0: Oh, I'm not saying anything.
1: Okay,
0: I'm not a snitch.
1: Thank
0: He's
1: you.
0: Probably listening, no?
1: Okay.
0: Good luck with that.
2: Ali Redondo.
3: 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I know something that you don't know.
4: 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It's a talent we donkeys don't like to brag about.
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7: In Smeaton Grange, there's some traffic building eastbound on Narellan Road towards the Hume Motorway, but it is all moving. The Hume Motorway northbound is under speed on the approach to the M5 M7 interchange, and more traffic continuing on the M5 citybound through to Fairford Road in Padstow. Horningsea Park to Preston, some congestion on the Camden Valley Way in both directions between Cowpasture Road and the Hume Motorway junction. The Mazda End of Financial Year event is on now. 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
8: Good morning, I'm Sasha Foote. Housing and tax reform will be at the centre of the Albanese government's fifth budget, which will break key election promises. The capital gains tax discount and negative gearing concessions will be drastically reined in. The Prime Minister has repeatedly pledged there would be no change to the tax breaks. Labor says its budget will show greater savings, less spending, and $45 billion improvements to the bottom line over the past 6 months. The repatriation flight for five Australians and a New Zealander who were on board a hantavirus-infected cruise ship has been delayed. The group will stop in the Netherlands for 48 hours before heading to Perth by the end of the week to undergo quarantine. All remaining passengers on board the cruise ship have now been evacuated from Tenerife in the Canary Islands. Local business owner Andrew Knight says there was a lot of fear about letting the ship dock on the island.
9: All of those nightmares from COVID were resurfacing, and people's concern with people being put off coming to the island's reputation as a holiday destination.
8: Police say the discovery of a body and the search for triple murderer Julian Ingram will bring closure and some relief to a New South Wales Central West town. The 37-year-old was last seen in January when three people, including his ex-partner, were shot dead in Lake Cargeligo. Rangers found a decomposing body believed to be Ingram's next to an abandoned ute about an hour from the town. A 16-year-old boy has been stabbed in the arm and torso during a brawl in Melbourne Southwest. Police say the teenager and another boy were then struck by a car at Manor Lakes. They've been taken to hospital with non-life-threatening injuries. A study has found the secret to winding back the biological clock is a healthier diet. The Sydney University research found just 4 weeks of dietary intervention drove better results. Biological age takes into account a number of psychological factors and is often considered a better indicator of health than chronological age. Dr. Caitlin Andrews says the key is cutting down on processed foods.
10: We found that diet, which appeared most beneficial, generally included more whole foods, more fibre, more plant-based foods and more complex carbohydrates.
8: Two more men have been charged over a plot to kill a prominent organised crime figure in New South Wales. Four men remain before the courts, and more than 60 MPs have joined calls for UK Prime Minister Keir Starmer to resign.
0: C91.3 Sport. 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
8: Checking sport, the Bulldogs are defending Stephen Crichton over his heated exchange with Lockie Galvin during last week's loss to the Dolphins. The Blues are bracing for an even even more intense effort from the Maroons, who are looking to keep the Women's Origin Series alive on Thursday night. Wallabies 5'8", Noah Lolisio, says he's keen to stay in Japan, but concedes it could hamper his immediate test hopes. And sprint sensation Gaukaut is looking for long-term success, saying he doesn't want to mess up his career by overloading. That's the latest. I'm Sasha Foote.
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11: Partly cloudy today, a high chance of showers, tops of 22 degrees, currently it's 13. You're on C91.3. It is time for TikTok at 7 o'clock. It's where we explore the weird and wonderful world of TikTok. What's trending? What's going viral? What are your TikTok tunes? And I've seen this everywhere over the last couple of days. It's something that happened in Bogor Regency. Am I saying that correctly? I feel like I'm not. In Indonesia. And it's really something to behold. Now, it's called cloud iridescence. And it's so amazing to look at. It actually looks like it was AI generated, but it is not. We have fact checked it. It looks like a vertical rainbow. So nice. Should have seen it. Pink, green, blue. I tell you, if I had seen that in real life and looked up into the sky and there it was, I would have been like, that's it. There's something coming through that for sure. I don't know what's coming out of that, but there's something coming out of that.
12: That's a good point.
11: I don't know if it's going to be like Peter Pan or something, but something's coming out of that. It happens when sunlight passes through tiny water droplets or ice crystals, but go and check it out. It's up in our stories. Up in our stories now.
12: Yes.
11: Go and have a look. Unbelievable. Really is impressive. I sound impressed, huh? I really am impressed. So I thought, well, what song do we play? We can't play Somewhere Over the Rainbow. What about Living Colour, huh? There you go. Song's called Love Rears Its Ugly Head. There's nothing ugly about this, but Living Colour works. So it's back to 91 and got to number 10 in Australia. It's from the album Time's Up. But hey, do yourself a favour. Go and have a look at the rainbow cloud. Oh, sorry, no. The cloud.

0: That was your TikTok tune on C91.3. We played that because of the beautiful rainbow formation that happened in Indonesia. So nice. Why doesn't that happen here? I'd like that. Right here in front of C91.3. That's a bit selfish, I guess. But you know what? If it happened, I'd tell you about it, and then you could stop the car and you could have a look. But I'd probably big it up, you know? So unlike me to big things up.
1: Never.
0: But I'd probably say something like, oh my God, there's something coming out of the clouds. What's going on? What would you do if you just saw, okay, legit.
1: Okay.
0: If you saw something come out of the clouds, I'm not saying it's an alien or yes. whatever, but you yeah, saw yeah. something, a phenomenon, what would you do?
1: I think I would embrace it. I would sit, I wouldn't run away scared. I would sit here, see what happens. Because I think what a show. Whatever does happen in the sky, imagine being there to witness that. You know, whatever does happen on the off the back of it.
0: That's good.
1: You know, don't try to fight it. What would you do?
0: It depends. Was there a big arm coming out to grab me? Well, if there was a big arm coming out to grab me, probably not.
1: You're out.
0: Well, unless it was a friendly arm. Yeah, and then I'd go, whee, as it took me through the air.
1: Could be fun.
0: What a visual that is.

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2: Checking your travel times, and a trip northbound on the Hume Motorway from Narellan Road to the M5 M7 interchange will take you 15 minutes. Further citybound, Preston's to the main tunnel entry at Kings Grove is over 30 minutes with that traffic stretching through Moorbank and Milperra. In Menangle, there is reports of an incident. It's at the intersection of Menangle Road and Finns Road. 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That's latest traffic, Macarthur's C91.3.
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0: And on this day, the 12th of May, 1926, the first ever flight was taken over the North Pole. Wonder if Santa was there, like, and they gave him a little wave. Well, do you reckon he just hides out? Because it's May. It's far from Christmas, isn't it? Probably just hides out, I reckon, with Mrs. Claus. Oh, yeah, eating breakfast and stuff. Biscuits. Got it. In 1967 on this day, Jimi Hendrix. Released his debut album. It's called Are You Experienced? What a dude. In 1984 on this day, Lionel Richie began a 2-week run on top of the Billboard Hot 100 with this.
7: Hello. Is it me you're looking for?
0: In 1994 on this day, Pulp Fiction premiered at the Cannes Film Festival.
8: You know what they call a quarter pounder with cheese in France?
9: No.
8: Tell them, Vincent.
10: Royale with cheese.
8: Royale with cheese. You know why they call it that?
11: Because of the metric system.
8: Check out the big brain on bread.
0: That movie scarred me. I won't go into it. If you know, you know. And if you don't know, don't find out. You'll be scarred too. In 2012 on this day, American songwriters Burt Bacharach and Hal David received Library of Congress Gershwin Prize, or the prize rather, at the White House in Washington, D.C. in 2017. Kendrick Lamar topped the Billboard 200. Billboard 200 with his fourth studio album, Humble.
12: My left stroke just went viral.
0: Right stroke. Look, you're either into it or you're not. I'm into it. In 2017 on this day, Harry Styles released his self-titled debut solo album, Sign of the Times.
13: Just stop your crying, it's a sign of the times.
0: There you go. Today is International Nurses Day, so big shout out to all our nurses that keep us running well. And National Limerick Day. Oh, I'm not doing one of those. Far too early for me to be spitting out limericks. All right. Celebrity birthdays. Rock musician Billy Squire. He's 76 today. Tony Hawk, the skateboarder. He's 58. Actor Rami Malek is 45. And Steve Winwood is 78. On to our local legend celebrating. Somebody's going to win a cake thanks to Cake Biz in Narellan. Ava Walker from Elderslie, she's 12 today. Sally Brown from Casula's 47. Lachlan Knight from Bargo is 10. Alana Meakin from Narellan's 15 today. And Edward Halliwell from Bargo is 13. There can only be one winner though, and the winner, thanks to Cake Biz in Narellan, is Lachlan Knight from Bargo. Well done to you. 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

0: 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You're on MacArthur Breakfast on C91.3. We are coming up to 7:30, so we'll update your traffic news and weather shortly. Some Linkin Park, we'll play that. We'll play that in about 8 minutes' time.
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3: Hi, I'm Therese Fedeli, Mayor of Camden. 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
9: In Bardia, there's reports of an accident on the Hume Motorway northbound. It's causing heavy delays already from Brooks Road up to the M5 M7 interchange. In Cashoola, also reports of an incident on the Hume Motorway southbound on the approach to the Leacock Lane. That's causing moderate delays already. And in Narellan, the roadworks are causing some delays at Narellan Road eastbound towards Mount Annan between the Camden Valleyway intersection and the Camden Bypass. 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Crypto is unregulated and high risk. T's and C's apply. That's the latest traffic. MacArthur's C91.3.
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10: Good morning, I'm Sasha Foote. Housing and tax reform will be at the centre of the Albanese government's fifth budget, which will break key election promises. The capital gains tax discount and negative gearing concessions will be drastically reined in. The Prime Minister has repeatedly pledged there would be no change to the tax breaks. Labor says its budget will show greater savings, less spending and $45 billion improvements to the bottom line over the past 6 months. The repatriation flight for five Australians and a New Zealander who were on board a hantavirus-infected cruise ship has been delayed. The group will stop in the Netherlands for 48 hours before heading to Perth by the end of the week to undergo quarantine. All remaining passengers on board the cruise ship have now been evacuated from Tenerife in the Canary Islands. Local business owner Andrew Knight says there was a lot of fear about letting the ship dock on the island.
11: All of those nightmares from COVID were resurfacing and people's concern with people being put off coming to the island's reputation as a holiday destination.
10: Police say the discovery of a body and the search for triple murderer Julian Ingram will bring closure and some relief to a New South Wales Central West town. The 37-year-old was last seen in January when three people, including his ex-partner, were shot dead in Lake Cardjeligo. Rangers found a decomposing body believed to be Ingram's next to an abandoned ute about an hour from the town. A 16-year-old boy has been stabbed in the arm and torso during a brawl in Melbourne Southwest. Police say the teenager and another boy were then struck by a car at Manor Lakes. They've been taken to hospital with non-life-threatening injuries. A study has found the secret to winding back the biological clock is a healthier diet. The Sydney University research found just 4 weeks of dietary intervention drove better results. Biological age takes into account a number of psychological factors and is often considered a better indicator of health than chronological age. Dr. Caitlin Andrews says the key is cutting down on processed foods.
12: We found that diet, which appeared most beneficial, generally included more whole foods, more fibre, more plant-based foods and more complex carbohydrates.
10: Two more men have been charged over a plot to kill a prominent organised crime figure in New South Wales. Four men remain before the courts, and more than 60 MPs have joined calls for UK Prime Minister Keir Starmer to resign.
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10: Checking sport, the Bulldogs are defending Stephen Crichton over his heated exchange with Lockie Galvin during last week's loss to the Dolphins. The Blues are bracing for an even more intense effort from the Maroons, who are looking to keep the Women's Origin Series alive on Thursday night. Wallabies 5'8 Noah Lolisio says he's keen to stay in Japan but concedes it could hamper his immediate test hopes. And sprint sensation Gaukaut is looking for long-term success, saying he doesn't want to mess up his career by overloading. That's the latest. I'm Sasha Foote.
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0: Possible showers today, tops of 22 degrees. Might get some winds about too. Tomorrow, more showers and 20, much the same for your Thursday and Friday. Currently it's 13. 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

Rebecca Park, and you're on MacArthur Breakfast on C91.3. And speaking of performances and being a little numb about it, got a message from Gary. And he said, "Oh, Ali, I'm so excited because I'm going to Five on Saturday night." That's right. And he said, "It's going with the wife, Jean. We're wondering if we could get a photo with you." Well, mate, I'm not going. I know. Can you believe it? I'm absolutely devastated. Can't go. Totally forgot that I have to work the next morning. The next morning. And take like 50 to 200 pictures. So there's no way. Can't do it. I'm so devastated. But, mate, you have a good time. Take a photo for me, all right? I'm sure it'll be great. What a disappointment. Anyway, while we're still talking about performances, Eurovision, Delta Goodrum. I don't know if you know this, but she's representing Australia for the 70th edition of Eurovision. Now, we're in the second semi-final. It'll be Thursday over in Vienna. And very exciting to see where we fall. Now, the favourites are always Greece and, I don't know, the others. But I think she's doing pretty well, to be honest. Like, in terms of the look and the performance, the stage presence, I think it's there. But if you haven't heard it, this is her song. It's called Eclipse. Have a little listen. Whoa.

0: is Delta Goodrum's entry into Eurovision representing Australia, of course. It's called Eclipse. Thoughts?
1: Yeah, look, she has a great voice, but it's just a bit too intense for me.
0: Like, intense?
1: Yeah, it's like I'm not sitting in the car, putting that on and listening to it in my spare time. Like, she sounds great, but I think the song just a bit too much for me to listen to, in my opinion. That's just my personal taste.
0: Well, that's fine. You're allowed to have an opinion.
1: Yeah.
0: I mean, she's Australia's pop princess.
1: She's great. That's what I said. She's got a great voice. She looks great. The set looks awesome. But I don't know. The song just isn't quite for me.
0: Well, Eurovision is all about being too much.
1: Yeah,
0: you got to sort of be too much to stand out.
1: Yeah.
0: But, you know. I'd never say a bad word about Delta Goodrum because she's Australia's pop princess.
1: Okay.
0: Straight after Kylie, you know? They're both on Neighbours and stuff and, you know, it's born to try, all that. How could you? Mate, I love you, Delta.
1: Right.
0: Your song's so, but I love you, Delta. You're great.

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2: Through Bardia, northbound on the Hume Motorway, there is heavy delays already from Brooks Road up to the M5, M7 interchange. That congestion does continue further citybound on the M5 up to Heathcote Road. If you are headed to the M5 from Glenfield, Moorbank Avenue northbound is picking up some traffic, and in Leppington it's busy already, a northbound on the Camden Valley Way from George Road to Ingleburn Road. Still paying too much for mobile? Switch to a May SIM, get 400 gigs for $35 or your first 6 recharges. 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T's and C's apply. That's the latest traffic, Macarthur's C91.3.
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0: 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Hey!

You're on MacArthur Breakfast on C91.3, 10 to 8 for your Tuesday morning. Might get some rain today. 22 degrees. Looking nice. Speaking of looking nice, and we all love our kids, right? I mean, it's just Mother's Day. You love them more if they buy you a better present. No, I'm kidding. Maybe. No, I'm only kidding. No one, everyone should say, knows how much that I just think my son is the little sunshine of my life. God, he'd hate that. But Rihanna has sort of done something recently, and I thought, okay, don't know about that. Let me explain. She's got three kids, which I had no idea. So good on you, Riri. So she's got a three-year-old, a two-year-old, and a seventh-month-old. And she has a lot of tattoos, Rihanna. So she wanted one, you know, that sort of reminded her of her kids, I guess. Anyway, so she put one of their drawings on the back of her knee. So I guess unless she was in a Target mirror, like, you know, or Big W mirror where it's sort of a three-way, she's not going to be able to see this anyway. But the picture is a

0: scribble, drawing. 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Not an artistic scribble, just a scribble. So she had it done in black, and so it looks like on the back of her leg, someone just got a marker and scribbled out her leg. Now, great way to cover cellulite. I mean, I'd be scribbling everywhere. I'd just be a scribble. Call me Mrs. Scribble.
1: True.
0: But I was like, wow, that's dedication.
1: Yeah.
0: Yeah. How do you feel about that?
1: Well, there's absolutely no way that I'd be getting anything like that on the back of my knee.
0: I mean, you don't have kids, so it's hard for you to, you know, is it something they did? Maybe they were all proud. They're like, look, Mummy, look. But, and I mean, do you remember when you, I mean, you're probably still raising your kids, but I remember the amount of squiggles I had on the fridge. He'd bring me something and I'd go, that's a beautiful, and my mind would sit there ticking over about what it could possibly be, because you don't want to say the wrong thing. And so I'd be like, that's a beautiful dinosaur, darling. I love that. Look at that. And he'd go like, Mum, that's a rocket. And I'll be like, oh, sorry, silly Mummy. Of course that's a rocket. Doesn't look like a bloody rocket, mate. Looks like a dinosaur. Why am I paying private school fees, honestly?

0: coming up to 8 o'clock. So we'll update your traffic news and weather shortly. But we're just talking about Rihanna. Rihanna's mum of three, and she got one of their squiggles put on the back of her knee. So that's now up in our stories. If you want to go and have a look, see what you think. I mean, it's very cute sort of thing, but I don't know. How do you explain that when you're sort of walking around and someone goes, you got something on the... Oh, no, never mind. Oh, you chose to put that there, right? There you go.
1: It's actually on you.
0: Yeah. I mean, it was a bit nicer when it had some colour, but you know what? I'm moving on. Her body, her choice, you know? She wants to put the kids' squiggles on there. Why not?
1: Exactly.
0: Imagine my parents would put my squiggles on top of the, on their on their bodies. God. People probably would have stopped him and said, are you guys all right? No, these are my daughter's squiggles, right? Is she in therapy or what's happening with that? Huntrix is on the way. We'll play some Dave Dobbin and Olivia Dean. Make it so easy to fall in love. Also, would you like a night out on us? Bikes and Bulls. It's happening this Saturday night at Kudos Bank Arena. Flying freestyle motocross and rodeo action. If you would like to win a fabulous family pass to that, keep on listening. We'll give that away next.
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7: In Denham Court, there's reports of an incident. It's on Commissioner's Drive between Fairbrother Avenue and Leppington House Drive. In Leppington, that continued bumper-to-bumper traffic northbound on Kemner Valley Way between George Road and Ingleburn Road. In West Hoxton, Cowpasture Road is patchy northbound from Kemner Valley Way to the M7. And the Hume Motorway northbound is still busy from Brooks Road up to the M5, M7 interchange. CMC Invest brings shares, ETFs and crypto all in one app. Start now at cmcinvest.com. 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T's and C's apply. That's the latest traffic. Macarthur's C91.3.
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8: Hello, I'm Sasha Foote. An independent MP believes changes to the capital gains discount in the federal budget will be a regressive reform for small business owners and investors. The Albanese government is expected to reduce the 50% CGT discount and make changes to negative gearing when handing down the budget tonight. Labor argues it will make it easier for first home buyers to get into the market. But MP Monique Ryan has told today it's a broken election promise.
9: And what we're seeing is the government continue to break promises. We need investment in small business. We need venture capital and startups to get the tax support that they need, not to be given new tax burdens.
8: Police believe they have found the body of triple murderer Julian Ingram in the New South Wales Central West. The 37-year-old has been on the run since January when his former partner, her friend and aunt were shot dead at Lake Carnjeligo. A decomposing body has been found with ID near a ute in Mount Hope, about an hour from the town. Five Australians and a New Zealander who were on board a hantavirus-hit cruise ship are preparing to fly to Perth. They will be held in a COVID-era quarantine facility outside the city for at least 3 weeks. All 120 remaining passengers have been moved off the cruise ship, which is anchored in the Canary Islands. The WHO's Director General thanking those on board for their patience.
10: The passengers, you're now in good hands. We were very worried if you stayed longer in the ship, the situation could have been difficult.
8: Four British Labour MPs have quit as ministerial aides as they call for Sir Keir Starmer to resign as Prime Minister. 70 MPs have now publicly urged the PM to quit or set out a timeline for his departure. Frontline health workers will protest outside Queensland Parliament this morning amid an ongoing pay dispute with the state government. Allied health professionals had reached a deal for a 3.5% wage increase at the end of last year, but workers claim they haven't received the raise since the matter was referred to arbitration. The US president says the ceasefire with Iran is on life support as peace talks stall, and the big pineapple landmark on Queensland Sunshine Coast is undergoing a $10 million upgrade. A brewery, sports bar and retail hub will be built to the heritage listed site as part of the revamp.
0: C91.3 Sport. 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
8: Checking sport, the Blues are bracing for a fired Maroons side in the crucial game 2 of the Women's Origin Series later this week. New South Wales holds a 1-0 lead heading into Thursday's clash at Suncorp. Former Sea Eagles coach Anthony Seibold admits he was surprised by the decision to axe him after 3 games. Says he's happy to see the club thriving under Kieran Foran. In AFL, Michael Voss has quit as Carlton coach effective immediately. Assistant Josh Fraser is set to take over in the interim. That is the very latest. I'm Sasha Foote.
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11: Partly cloudy today, a high chance of showers. We're going to reach tops of 22. Currently it's 14. 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

0: Snow Patrol, you're on MacArthur Breakfast on C91.3. Hey, you want to go to Bikes and Bulls? 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
0: 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High-flying freestyle motocross and heart-pounding rodeo action. So you can watch people hanging upside down on a motorcycle or strapping on the back of an angry 950-kilogram bull. No thanks. So if you'd like to win this fabulous prize, it's a family pass. Take the family along on a Saturday night. Have a good time. We're playing the B word. So there's going to be 15 seconds on the clock. I'm going to give you a category, and then you've got to name three things starting with B that fit into that category. So, for instance, yesterday we did drinks, go.
2: Beer, bourbon, brandy.
0: Exactly what the bloke said.
2: Exactly right.
0: That is not your category, but that's sort of how it works. So if you'd like to have a go and win this fabulous family pass to Bikes and Bulls this Saturday night at Qdos Bank Arena, time to call us now, 46289 913.

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1: St. Helens Park, your chance now to win a family pass to Bikes and Bulls. 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
2: Billabong, Philo, and Bonds.
1: Mate. I really love that you said Philo.
2: That shows my age.
1: I don't know what you're talking about. We'll have to fact check, Philo. That's fantastic. Oh, I'm so glad you won that with Philo.
2: Oh, my gosh. Thank you so much, Ellie.
1: Oh, it's very funny. You gave me a good laugh. Thank you, Carla. Have a fantastic Saturday night.
2: Thanks, Ellie.
1: Philo, brilliant. Book your tickets at bikesandbulls.com.au. Philo was... Oh, that's right. I'm supposed to not know. Don't worry about it.
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3: In Denham Court, there's reports of an incident. It's on Commissioner's Drive between Fairbrother Avenue and Leppington House Drive. In Leppington, that continued bumper-to-bumper traffic northbound on Camden Valley Way between George Road and Ingleburn Road. In West Hoxton, Cowpasture Road is patchy northbound from Camden Valley Way to the M7. And the Hume Motorway northbound is still busy from Brooks Road up to the M5 M7 interchange. CMC Invest brings shares, ETFs and crypto all in one app. Start now at cmcinvest.com. 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T's and C's apply. That's the latest traffic. 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

0: C91.3821. Well, it's budget day, isn't it? How do you feel about that? Man, I don't like the word budget. I don't like to budget anything. I even talk a lot just so I don't have to budget my word economy. What's word economy? Don't know that.
1: Don't know what you're talking about.
0: Boss tries to throw that out all the time. You know, word economy. I'm like, mate, I don't go economy. I'm first class, baby. So the federal budget will focus heavily on housing affordability, including changes to negative gearing and capital gains tax. And coming up, just before 9 o'clock, we'll catch up with Greg Copeland from My Property Consultants. He's sort of going to have a little chat about that, but then he's actually coming back tomorrow morning and he's going to focus on what was actually passed down in the budget and what the changes will be. So that's very, very cool. There'll also be a lot of chat about Australia's fuel security, defence spending, government plans for tax changes, cuts, spending cuts across the board, but NDIS are focused on that. So we'll see what happens. We'll give you a little bit of a summary about it tomorrow. You might be one of those people that sits up and watches it. We have to. We love it. It's great.
1: So fun, eh?
0: Oh, sitting up and watching budget on a Tuesday night. That's my idea of fun. I mean, I was going to watch the Kevin Hart roast, but oh well. There goes that out the window.
1: Get the popcorn out. Let's go.
0: Let's focus on the budget.
1: How good.
0: Speaking of focusing on budgets, I kind of like this story. Apparently, a survey's been done, and many Australian employers are quietly rewarding workers who spend more time in the office, with a huge bunch of companies, 96% now expecting employees to attend the office more often than they did 2 years ago, showing a major shift away from remote work. Hey, if that's you, you're a work from homer, half your luck. But Jack and I spend a lot of time in here and work from home, and it's not great.
1: Double whammy.
0: So, they're being rewarded with things like higher pay, bonuses and promotions. It's called a proximity premium.
1: Love that term, by the way.
0: How do I get me some proximity premium?
1: That's what I'm saying.
0: I want some proximity premium. I can't even say it.
1: A couple of PPs.
0: I want the upgrade.
1: Yeah.
0: The PPs.
1: Yeah.
0: Yeah, a couple of PPs for us.
1: I think we deserve a PP.
0: I think we do, mate.
1: Yeah.
0: Absolutely. And maybe you're someone who deserves a PP.
1: Yeah.
0: Same PP all the time. It's a bit weird, isn't it? A little bit weird. I mean, how much time do I spend in the office? Well, let me tell you, this show goes for 4.5 hours.
1: Correct, yeah.
0: Right. We don't leave till about 1 o'clock most days. Well, I don't. Jack leaves at 10 past 10.
1: Hey, that is an absolute lie. Come on, I'm PP too.
0: I sit here for such a long time that I had to buy myself a special little cushion.
1: You did too. You showed me a photo of it.
0: I know.
1: It looks lovely.
0: I'm really depressed about that.
1: But it might help you. So, you know.
0: People are going to look at that cushion and go, you got some problems.
1: You got to do what you got to
0: do. Yeah. I'm in the office too much. I want the proximity premium.
1: I'm in.
0: Why don't we pick it out the front?
1: Oh, that's a good idea.
0: Anybody who wants to join us, just for your workplace. Proximity premium. Proximity premium.

0: it's not. It's Billie Eilish.
1: What?
0: Olivia Dean's this one.
2: Scared me for a second. I was like, is that Olivia Day?
0: Nah, it's not.
2: Yeah, gotcha.
0: Listen, I'm sitting on a pillow that I had to bring in because I sit too much at work.
2: It's a lovely pillow, though. It is good.
0: Olivia Dean's on the way.
2: Yeah.
0: That was Billie Eilish. Hey, I knew that. I was just throwing you a ruse. See if you're listening. All right. We'll move on. All right. Just pretend that never.
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6: In Razorback, there is an accident on Remembrance Driveway. It's affecting traffic in both directions between Old Razorback Road and Mount Hercules Road. In Currans Hill, some congestion eastbound on Narellan Road towards the Hume Motorway, but it is all moving. Your travel time to get from Narellan Road to the M5 M7 interchange northbound on the Hume Motorway will take about 15 minutes. And checking the train lines, disruptions to the Southern Highlands line. There are no trains running between Picton and Mossvale on the Highlands line due to urgent track repairs. 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That's the latest traffic. MacArthur's C91.3.
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7: Hello, I'm Sasha Foote. An independent MP believes changes to the capital gains discount in the federal budget will be a regressive reform for small business owners and investors. The Albanese government is expected to reduce the 50% CGT discount and make changes to negative gearing when handing down the budget tonight. Labor argues it will make it easier for first home buyers to get into the market, but MP Monique Ryan has told today it's a broken election promise.
8: And what we're seeing is the government continue to break promises. We need investment in small business, we need venture capital and startups to get the tax support that they need, not to be given new tax burdens.
7: Police believe they have found the body of triple murderer Julian Ingram in the New South Wales Central West. The 37-year-old has been on the run since January when his former partner, her friend and aunt were shot dead at Lake Carjeligo. A decomposing body has been found with ID near a ute in Mount Hope, about an hour from the town. Five Australians and a New Zealander who were on board a hantavirus-hit cruise ship are preparing to fly to Perth. They will be held in a COVID-era quarantine facility outside the city for at least 3 weeks. All 120 remaining passengers have been moved off the cruise ship, which is anchored in the Canary Islands. The WHO's Director General thanking those on board for their patience.
9: The passengers, you're now in good hands. We were very worried if you stayed longer in the ship, the situation could have been difficult.
7: Four British Labour MPs have quit as ministerial aides as they call for Sir Keir Starmer to resign as Prime Minister. 70 MPs have now publicly urged the PM to quit or set out a timeline for his departure. Frontline health workers will protest outside Queensland Parliament this morning amid an ongoing pay dispute with the state government. Allied health professionals had reached a deal for a 3.5% wage increase at the end of last year, but workers claim they haven't received the raise since the matter was referred to arbitration. The US president says the ceasefire with Iran is on life support as peace talks stall, and the big pineapple landmark on Queensland's Sunshine Coast is undergoing a $10 million upgrade. A brewery, sports bar and retail hub will be built to the heritage listed site as part of the revamp.
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7: Checking sport, the Blues are bracing for a fired Maroon side in the crucial game 2 of the Women's Origin series later this week. New South Wales holds a 1-0 lead heading into Thursday's clash at Suncorp. Former Sea Eagles coach Anthony Seibold admits he was surprised by the decision to axe him after 3 games. Says he's happy to see the club thriving under Kieran Foran. In AFL, Michael Voss has quit as Carlton coach effective immediately. Assistant Josh Fraser is set to take over in the interim. That is the very latest. I'm Sasha Foote.
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10: Looking at showers today. Partly cloudy, some light winds about. Tops of 22 degrees. Currently it's 14. 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

0: Ali's Big Banger.
1: It is time for Ali's Big Banger. We do this every day around this time, and it's what that bloke said, a sick epic banger. Doesn't have to be a rock banger, though. It just has to have what we like to call
2: bangability.
1: And this month, we are dancing through the decades. And this week, it's the 90s. Through all the genres. Yesterday we did hip-hop, and today probably the most obvious of the 90s. It burst onto the scene with its gritty garage sound. It's grunge. Here we are now. I was building suspense. You like that?
3: Oh, scared me.
1: Yeah. So grunge was just the way to go in the 90s, wasn't it? Everyone's sort of walking around in army pants, shopping in army disposal stores. Well, not everyone. I mean, I look like an Otto bag if I dress like that. But I'll tell you what, it was the sound of a generation. Nirvana,

0: So really, everyone who was into grunge loved it. Everyone who wasn't would go, what's this rubbish? But if you weren't into it, well, you weren't a kid in the 90s, were you?
1: Come on, I love this stuff.
0: Oh, you're loving it. So another big contender of the 90s Seattle grunge scene was, of course, Pearl Jam. Here they are with Alive.

0: That was your 90s banger, representing the grunge movement, which came out of Seattle, built up slowly with these little small clubs and people going out and performing, and then, you know, it just became history. I like it. Seattle grunge. I don't think there's any more of that anymore, is there?
1: No.
0: Now that I think about it, I can't think of one band that's sort of grungy these days.
1: No, there's not many getting around that I've seen. Not
0: Why
1: in the local
0: scene. Why do you bring
1: scene.
0: Out a grunge album, Jack?
1: Because you really think I can get away with singing like that? I don't think it's believable.
0: Sure. Hey, you sent me that video where you look like Kurt Cobain.
1: Yeah, I've got a Kurt Cobain vibe in terms of look, but I don't think necessarily in terms of my presence and what I'm singing about.
0: I've got a Kurt Cobain vibe in terms of look.
1: Okay, because of my hair.
0: We're going to put that in a quotation. There's nothing wrong with that. Mate, own it.
1: Okay. But just because I had long
0: I've
1: hair
0: I've got
1: back
0: a Mariah Carey vibe because of my look. Not now, when she was young, you know? Outcast is on the way, and we're catching up with my Greg, I was about to say. Greg Copeland from My Property Consultants. We're talking all things real estate. He really threw him with the Kurt Cobain thing, don't they? He really did.
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4: In Wilton, on the Hume Motorway northbound, there's reports of an incident. It's just past Picton Road, opposite the Wilton airfield. In Razorback, an earlier accident on Remembrance Driveway is still causing moderate delays for traffic in both directions between Old Razorback Road and Mount Hercules Road. In Currens Hill, some congestion on Narellan Road eastbound, just past Tramway Drive on the approach to the Hume Motorway. Through Campbelltown, Narellan Road is busy in both directions between the Hume Motorway and Appin Road. The Moroxley Bypass seeing a little bit of traffic this morning, and Campbelltown Road northbound through Woodbine is seeing some traffic also, but all moving on the approach to the Hume Motorway. The King Living Mid

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0: 101.3. It's Tuesday. Tuesday morning, close to 9 o'clock. 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How are we?
1: Oh, I'm very well, thank you. Yourself?
0: Good. Got it right that time. So go me. Now, it is budget day. So as we've been saying, we're going to foreshadow, well, Greg is going to, what's going to be brought down in the budget in terms of real estate and how that's going to affect us locally.
1: So I suggested the word hypothesise, but that was a little bit too big for Ali. So today it is. We're gonna have a look and see, you know, what might happen tonight in the budget, and then tomorrow morning we're gonna come back and say, all right, well, this was right, that was off the mark, and this is what they're really doing. So, what they're talking about doing, and you know, everyone can turn on to whatever news channel they like and hear all these same sort of things we're going to talk about. But then I want to bring it back down to locally and what it actually means in MacArthur. And that's what people don't often get, that local knowledge as to how it's going to affect them and what it's going to do to the MacArthur region.
0: Mm, exactly right.
1: So one of the things they're looking at doing is saying, all right, so from now on, if you buy a investment property and it's a property that's already built, all right, an established place, then they're not going to give you the capital gains discounts. All right. They're also looking at then also if you're as an investor, that you're not going to get the tax exemptions that you are at the moment as well. So that's two of the things that they're looking to take people away from buying established. But what they want to do is they want to give you still discounts and still give you this incentive to buy brand new. Now, by doing that, it's a good thing because it encourages development, encourages building, which, you know, is struggling a little bit at the moment, and a lot of the builders are struggling even, you know, and if you look every day, another building company is going under. So it gives them some certainty, and people are starting to invest into that side of it. Now, so what I'm finding it's really interesting in this one is quite often when budgets come around, whether it's state or federal, they look and they try and do short-term things for a 3-year to 4-year, depending on, you know, how long they're going to be in for.
0: Yeah.
1: And quite often they'll do things that are going to give that sugar hit.
0: Mm-hmm.
1: This one for me, I don't disagree with everything that they're doing in this one, because long term this could actually be very beneficial for a lot of parties. Not everyone, and we'll come to that. But it could actually be very beneficial because it encourages people that are buying investment properties to go into that new realm. And down the track it will hopefully help first home buyers to be able to go and buy the established ones, because they won't be necessarily competing with an investor to buy into that range. But still the biggest issue in all of this, and it's going to take years to fix, is rental prices.
0: Right.
1: So renters in the next, I can't see it changing for at least 4 years.
0: Right.
1: Renters are still going to have a problem, because even if they change the rules today and investors aren't buying established places, and first-time buyers are, there's no incentive for anyone to buy or sell these properties. If they do sell, and anyone that's you know, been selling their investment properties, there's probably about a 20 to 25% less investment properties than what there was 5 years ago,
0: right?
1: Because owners have come in, so that's why it's so much tighter now to get an investment property. Plus, you've still got the immigration coming in. So all of that, we could be talking about anywhere in Australia.
0: Yeah.
1: Right? But how do we narrow this down now and talk about MacArthur? So if you look at established, you know, good stronghold areas like your Bradbury's, Campbelltown, and, you know, Lamia, Blair Athol, you know, original Camden, Camden South, Elderslie, you look at all of those areas and go, all right, so all of those properties that are there now, that will give incentive moving forward, if what they're saying is correct, that people will be able to buy into those, because investors shouldn't be looking to buy those
0: So more new home buyers in terms of what they might pass down.
1: Correct.
0: Yeah, with these changes.
1: Yeah. So that's where you're looking for those.
0: Yep.
1: And then your investors will be looking to promote into those areas going down towards Appin, along Appin Road there, down into Wilton, obviously up through Oran Park.
0: Near the airport.
1: Going into the airport, Burling, all those new suburbs. So it gives those developers, those builders, and then the confidence to go into those areas, and hopefully those house and land packages will be able to proceed through there. And it's just a matter then, is because at the moment to buy an established place, right? So if you went into a property at the moment in, we'll just pick a suburb like Oran Park, that the place might be a year old or 2 years old. The property at the moment, you might buy that for $1.2 million. However, if you go and buy a block of land and build, it's probably going to cost you about $1.3 million. Mm. So there'll be that mix of where does that go. So the investor goes, well, hang on, why would I pay that extra $100? Yeah, okay, I'm not getting the tax concessions here, but obviously, the first home buyers, if that's coming through still and they're buying in that, that's where they're looking to narrow that gap,
0: okay,
1: so that people are still buying brand new as investments. And I can't see first home buyers or won't be as much, and obviously in the big builds and luxuries and that, people will still be able to buy in those areas. But it's going to be very, very interesting to see what happens. But I think the biggest loser is investors in this. What might actually happen is a confidence thing.
0: Mm-hmm.
1: All right. So it mightn't actually be a real thing that happens, but this is a big confidence one. It's like when they talk about interest rates going up or down. It's when they, talking about, the budget.
0: Yep.
1: All right, everyone's put their life on hold at the moment. So I think the big thing in the next 24 hours and moving forward for the next few months is confidence.
0: Okay.
1: Yeah, so it mightn't be an actual physical thing, but it could be an emotional decision.
0: So losers, investors, winners, first home buyers or new home buyers?
1: New home buyers, first home buyers, they won't see any difference for the next 4 years.
0: All right, there you go. All right, well, that's your thoughts. I will catch you tomorrow. Thank you again for coming in.
1: That's my hypothesis, and we'll see tomorrow
0: foreshadowing.
1: How much it'll actually happen.
0: All right, make sure you're tuning in. Same time tomorrow.
1: Cheers, see you then. Bye.
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15: In Campbelltown, there's reports of an accident on Blackstone Road. It's northbound, just near the intersection of Bad Galley Road. It's causing delays on Blackstone Road to bank up already. In Campbelltown, Narellan Road is bumper-to-bumper eastbound past the TAFE towards Blackstone Road. In Razorback, an earlier accident on Remembrance Driveway still has moderate delays in both directions between Old Razorback Road and Mount Hercules Road. And in Wilton, on the Hume Motorway northbound, there's reports of an incident just past Picton Road opposite the Wilton Airfield. It's not causing any major delays just yet. 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That's the latest traffic. MacArthur's C91.3.
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16: Hello, I'm Sasha Foote. The Albanese government is preparing to hand down one of the most consequential budgets in many years. The nation's finances remain deep in debt and deficit following the COVID years and ongoing global uncertainty. Labor is expected to rein in various incentives given to property investors and overhaul the National Disability Insurance Scheme. Arriving at Parliament House, Treasurer Jim Chalmers maintains his fifth budget will be ambitious and responsible.
17: This budget makes a number of difficult decisions in the near term and in the longer term to get our budget into better nick, to reform our tax system and to deal with some of these issues which have been left unattended for too long.
16: Police are hopeful the discovery of a body in the hunt for a triple murderer brings some closure and certainty for residents in central west New South Wales. Julian Ingram was last seen in January when three people, including his ex-partner, were shot dead in Lake Cargeligo. Rangers found a decomposing body believed to be Ingram's about an hour from the town. Assistant Commissioner Andrew Holland says they've been working with the families of the victims as they process the news.
18: Family liaison officers were in contact with them straight away when we found the body. Obviously, they have a sense of relief, but obviously, you know, there's a sense of anger as well. You know, it's going to take a long time for the community and the families to get over this tragedy.
16: 70 Labor MPs in the UK have now joined calls for the British Prime Minister to resign or to set out a timetable for his departure from the job. Sir Keir Starmer has been under growing pressure after disastrous results for his party in last week's local elections. US President Donald Trump says while a ceasefire with Iran remains in place, it is unbelievably weak. Tehran delivered a counteroffer to the United States' 14-point peace plan, which includes an offer to immediately end the war on all fronts. Mr. Trump has called the proposal totally unacceptable. Speaking from the Oval Office, the president says he's now running out of patience to secure an agreement.
19: The ceasefire is on massive life support, where the doctor walks in and says, sir, your loved one has approximately a 1% chance of living.
16: And five Australians and a New Zealander who were on board a hantavirus-hit cruise ship are preparing to fly to Perth.
13: C91.3 Sport. 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
16: Checking sport, Penrith is adamant they won't be taking the winless Dragons lightly in this weekend's NRL action. Magic Round wraps up on Sunday night with a battle between first and last on the ladder. In the AFL, Michael Voss has quit as Carlton coach of effective immediately. Cricket selection chairman George Bailey says there's tension in the marketplace for contracts as players try to manage national commitments and the lure of big money contracts. And Alexei Popperin has bundled out of the Italian Open by world number one Yannick Sinner. That's the latest. I'm Sasha Foote.
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0: Partly cloudy today, tops of 22 degrees, a high chance of showers. Much the same for you Wednesday and Thursday. Currently it's 14. 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

0: It's Joy. You're on MacArthur Breakfast on C91.3. 20 past nine. We'll check the roads for you shortly. But Festival of Steam, it's happening this weekend. Very excited. Go out to Thelmy, you know. Who doesn't love trains? Even if you don't like trains, there's food trucks. So get amongst that. We'll be there broadcasting from 10 till
1: 3 o'clock.
0: All over it.
1: On it.
0: So we'll be there and we'll have competitions. You can win cash. You can win prizes. It's going to be a fun time. I'm excited.
1: Me too.
0: I did give up my plans on Saturday night so I could attend, but I'm okay with it.
1: It's worth it.
0: Because I love the Wallandilly.
1: Exactly.
0: And it's a good time out there at the Steam Festival. And I've done this by myself most years, but here you are.
1: Yeah, it's my first time doing it. I'm a little bit nervous because I don't really know what to really expect, you know, going into it. It's a bit different for me. But we have been down to Thelmere before and it's lovely. Lovely little town.
0: Right. Yeah. You don't know what to expect about the train now. You've not been to the festival of
1: Steam? No, I don't think I have.
0: Oh, you've never been to it at all?
1: I don't think so.
0: Oh, well.
1: I'm trying to remember. I don't think I have. So it's my first time. It's exciting.
0: Get on board for the town comes alive, mate.
1: On board, literally.
0: I know you live in Liverpool. I'm not sure what the similar thing in Liverpool would be. Well,
1: yeah, I don't really know. I don't really attend.
0: You guys do a festival?
1: We probably do a festival. We do have like a youth festival. We do one of those. I used to perform at them back in the day, but it's not, you can't really compare it to a train.
0: Well, I mean, that's
1: festival,
0: the beauty of Thelmere, isn't it?
1: Yeah. And hey, you got to go on that train and honk that thing. You honk that thing?
0: Give that some context, brother.
1: What would you call that thing?
0: I went on the steam train, mate, that's and it. I blew the whistle.
1: Blew the whistle.
0: Oh, that sounds heaps better. Yeah, it was actually really scary, like, because I wasn't prepared. And you know, I've always got an injury. Well, I'd done my knee at that point, and they asked me to shovel coal. And I had to admit defeat. I was like, listen, mate, there's no way I can pick up that shovel and shovel coal. I'm so sorry. Can we make it look like I did? Yeah, is there a way to fake that? He's like, not really. Also, just the flaming heat coming off that thing.
1: How hot was it?
0: God. I mean, obvious, we're standing in front of an open fire, but it was just, and that little door, I thought, I could fall, nah, not doing it.
1: That's what I thought too. I thought, is there any chance of me, you know, ended up in there?
0: But you didn't get up there.
1: Yeah, I did. I was up there with you.
0: When?
1: I was up in that thing with you. You don't remember?
0: No, see, I was so terrified.
1: Oh, there you go.
0: I was so terrified
1: about that. Completely
0: blocked
1: it out.
0: Yeah. Yeah. I don't reckon you'd...
1: I was in there.
0: I don't reckon
1: gotcha. It was a pretty big hole. From memory, it was a pretty big hole.
0: It was sort of like a doggy door.
1: Yeah, a bit bigger than a doggy door, maybe.
0: So you reckon you...
1: I reckon I could fit through that.
0: Possibly.
1: Hey, I fit through the doggy door before. I have. Once upon a time. I do, yeah. I have fit through a doggy door.
0: Okay. You put it out there?
1: Well, once when the door was locked, I had to fit through that doggy door. It was a few years ago, though.
0: At
1: my house.
0: The front door?
1: No, this is the back door. There's a little doggy door, so I had to sort of climb the fence. But this was a few years ago when I was a couple of kgs lighter.
0: Right.
1: So, you know, I might not be able to fit through it now.
0: And so how did that come about? Like, what did you do? How did you get through? Well, did you go leg first? Did you go head first?
1: No,
0: what
1: head,
0: are you
1: doing? Head first.
0: Head first.
1: Head first always. Yeah, head first always. I would never go leg first because I feel like then you got to squeeze through the torso, and I'm not doing that.
0: Okay, you know? Yeah. So you got through it, but...
1: Got through it, actually made it through the doggy door.
0: So you squeezed through a doggy door.
1: Yeah, little doggy door.
0: I do not believe one second.
1: The thing is, I've got a big doggy door because I have a big, large Labrador Retriever.
0: Uh-huh.
1: So that Labrador Retriever is quite big, so I did have to fit through that doggy door.
0: Yeah. It's just lies today with you, isn't it?
1: You think I'm lying. I'm not lying to you. I can't lie. I can't lie. I have fit through that doggy door.
0: Okay.
1: Yeah.
0: It's when you go home, the Savo,
1: okay,
0: you live with about 10 people.
1: Yes.
0: Get one of them to film you attempting
1: going through the doggy door.
0: How to get through the doggy door.
1: I'll film
0: what
1: it.
0: Size do you reckon you were? Like your sister's size?
1: Yeah, no, not that small.
0: Okay.
1: Maybe, you know, I was probably like, I reckon, you know, 5-10 kilos lighter easily.
0: So who in your house would be good sort of representation of doggy door Jack?
1: Well, you know, I'll just try to get through again, see if I can do it. I'll show you. I'll send you a video. I'll send you a video of me trying to get through this doggy door.
0: Hands up if you think Jack won't be in tomorrow.
1: That's every chance.
2: Wake up. Brekkie could be good for me.
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11: In Campbelltown, an earlier reported accident on Blackson Road, northbound near the intersection of Bad Galley Road, is still causing some delays on Blackson Road. Your travel time on the Hume Motorway northbound from Narellan Road to the M5-M7 interchange is back under 10 minutes. The M5 citybound is seeing moderate traffic from the interchange at Preston's through Moorbank and Milperra. Northbound on the M7, no big issues inside, and from the M5-M7 interchange, it's a clear run up through Elizabeth Drive. And in Preston's, there's a little bit of traffic hanging about in either direction of Camden Valley Way between Bonera Road and the Hume Motorway Junction. 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That's the latest traffic, Macarthur C91.3.
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3: 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Hello.

0: Megan and Caitlin Aragon with I Run. Aragon, that's the guy from Lord of the Rings.
1: Here we go.
0: Return of the King. What a movie that was. It's exciting.
2: One ring to rule them all.
0: Thanks, Gandalf.
1: Gotcha.
0: I run. I don't. I used to. But yesterday, my mum said to me,
3: "Listen, now that I'm older, I've realised that things I did when I was younger affect me now. So you need to start lifting weights."
0: And I went, "I'm not lifting weights, Mum."
1: Yeah.
0: "I'm not lifting weights." Yeah. That's it. I draw the line at lifting weights. Why? I think it would be great, actually. I think I'd be good at lifting weights. In fact, I had a PT once, so I used to lift weights. But I build muscle real fast.
1: Do you?
0: Yeah.
1: Really?
0: Yeah.
1: Wow.
0: In fact, with my big lungs and my capabilities to build muscle fast, I could have been a full athlete.
1: Why didn't you? Why didn't you pursue this sort of, go down this path?
0: Not interested.
1: Gotcha.
0: I like things that I wasn't built for, like fashion, you know, fragrance,
1: yeah.
0: Things that are expensive and high end. Like, it's Australian Fashion Week.
1: Oh, is it?
0: It's kicked off.
1: Ah, gotcha.
0: I'm so excited about that.
1: Right.
0: I'd love to go out. It's back in the museum.
1: Yeah.
0: I'd love to go front row and watch that. Oh, even back row. I don't care. I'd love it.
1: And you put a lot of effort into your outfits every single day. Every single day. There's no repeating from the next day to the next. Like, this cardigan, I don't think I've seen you wear this in maybe 2 months. Like,
0: oh, it'd be longer, I think.
1: Maybe even longer than
0: two months.
1: Quite,
0: there is quite the big rotation, yes.
1: I do agree. Remember the jumper because it is quite standout-ish.
0: Well, because you've got to have little joys in life.
1: So is that part of your morning routine that you enjoy?
0: Yes.
1: Is you sitting there, putting the outfit together, you know, different patterns and different colours? And
0: I like organisation.
1: Gotcha.
0: I thrive off being organised.
1: Yeah.
0: I'm one of those people.
1: I'm surprised you don't do it the day before then. Or does it depend on how you wake up and how you're feeling?
0: Exactly.
1: Ah,
0: you see?
1: Okay.
0: And same with the perfume choices.
1: Yep.
0: Something I like to think about and curate. Mm. But you're right, I do put a lot of thought into it. I don't know if it's the right word, because sometimes I just look like a garbage bag. But it was thought
1: that
0: out.
1: Is very harsh.
0: It was a thought out garbage bag.
1: Okay.
0: Do you know what I mean?
1: Gotcha. So you went into it knowing that a garbage bag was going to be the result of this outfit.
0: I thought with my sort of boxy figure that this might not suit me. I don't care.
1: Gotcha.
0: I'm running with it anyway.
1: Oh, I think, for what it's worth, I think the outfit is great today.
0: Thanks, appreciate it.
1: Got a bit
0: that.
1: Of leopard, got a bit of it's got some stripe action on.
0: Stop looking where you're looking, it's uncomfortable.
1: I'm not looking there.
0: Yeah, you are.
1: By the way. No,
0: you
1: looking,
0: just looked at
1: no,
0: there
1: I
0: again.
1: Didn't. No,
0: divert
1: I didn't.
0: Thy eyes.
1: I'm looking
0: Jack.
1: At the side.
0: This is uncomfortable
1: to the
0: for all of us.
1: Okay. Well, there we go. I'm not bringing up the outfit.
0: What does it say
1: anymore.
0: That what's written on
1: know.
0: My chest there?
1: I don't know.
0: Sure you don't.
1: Don't know.
0: What does it
1: I think
0: say?
1: It started with a B. That's all I know. That is all I know. What is the word? What is it? What does it say?
0: Oh, you know.
1: All I know is it's leopard. Keep writing.
0: Be honest.
1: That's all I got.
0: I mean, you said earlier that you never lie.
1: Okay.
0: So come on, what's the word?
1: Is it bow?
4: Hollywood Donna.
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5: The Hume Motorway is in good shape in both directions, northbound or southbound, between Narellan Road and the M5 M7 interchange. If you're southbound on the Hume Motorway, look out for some 80k roadwork zones down south between Douglas Park Drive on the approach to Picton Road. And south of Appin, the roadworks continue on Wilton Road to cause moderate delays in both directions, and they're just near Windsor Lodge. 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No one's better in the bedroom. That's the latest traffic. 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

0: 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You're on MacArthur Breakfast on C91.3. You know, I've spoke to those guys a few times and I don't think I ever asked if they were named after the sandwich.
1: Oh, yeah. It is a great sandwich, though, by the way.
0: Really is.
1: I was craving one the other day. I think Isaac Hexelot was talking about it.
0: He was.
1: Yeah.
0: Yeah. When my son stayed with me on the weekend for Mother's Day, he wanted to get Subway.
1: Oh, did he?
0: What is it with you guys and Subway?
1: Told ya. It's a great sandwich. Do you call it a sandwich, though? I don't know what you call it.
0: No.
1: Is it a bread roll? Or is it its own thing? Is it a sub?
0: It's not a deli sandwich, is it?
1: It's not. Look, people would argue that it is. I don't think so. A true deli sandwich is elite. Like
0: those New York delis.
1: So good. So good. That's one of my favourite meals, man, a deli sandwich.
0: Or a banh mi.
1: That too. That is awesome too.
0: I mean, it's just an Asian deli sandwich, isn't it?
1: It really is. Banh mi, man, they're underrated.
0: They're real good.
1: Oh, I might get one today. Thinking about it.
0: We're always thinking about food.
1: Yeah, it's anyway, time for us.
0: I said we're not getting Subway because... I'm not a huge sub. I'd rather get like a, you know,
1: a deli sandwich or something.
0: Or a toasted sandwich. But then also, that old swallow reflex will get me every time.
1: You need a break, man. You need to work that out.
0: I can't believe I can't chew bread anymore.
1: Yeah.
0: What's going on? Seriously.
1: I mean, bread is such a big part of our diets. You need to work something out.
0: Well, what's going to hold all the meat together?
1: That's what I mean.
0: You know? That's probably what my doctor's thinking. What's going to hold all the meat together? You really need to start working out. Seriously. Fancy being 28 and my swallow reflex isn't working.
1: Oh, that's pretty rough.
0: Mate, you got 2 years to go and then you'll see.
1: I want to know.
0: I mean, Pub Lunches is working a treat.
1: Oh, absolutely. That's right.
0: He doesn't have any problems.
1: He's good. GTG, good to go.
0: He works around a Snickers like an absolute champion. All those nuts.
1: Didn't say anything.
0: My throat could not with the nuts.
1: God. Can't relate.
0: Esophagus would freak out.
1: Absolutely.
0: It's not chewed up enough. It's not a thin-like consistency.
1: Yeah, no, it's not.
0: He has a lot to teach us, Pub Lunch. He's coming up next. He's going to play Coolio, Veronica's Cheap Trick. That's it. We are done. We'll be back tomorrow. Make sure you join us live from 5:30. We'll see you then. Look after yourself. Bye.
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